0: News. I'm Tom Graham. The Pentagon launching strikes against a commercial vessel today, claiming the ship was attempting to break a U.S. naval blockade of Iranian ports.
1: For the first time since President Trump ordered a resumption of the naval blockade, U.S. forces disabled an oil tanker, firing Hellfire missiles at the stacks, trying to run through it to Iran's Karg Island.
0: Fox's Lucas Tomlinson. Immigration enforcement offering new guidance to ICE officers across the country, telling them they can resume traffic stops, but only if at least one agent is wearing a body camera. White House spokeswoman Caroline Levitt.
2: The president and the Secretary of Homeland Security are on the same page that vehicle stops are a necessary tool that ICE agents need.
0: Critics of President Trump's immigration policies calling for more transparency. This week, two immigrants were killed during traffic encounters. 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
8: Partly cloudy tonight with a slight chance for storms. Lows around 70. Southerly winds around 5 miles an hour. Tomorrow, high of 91. Lows around 72. Tomorrow night, mainly clear. Lots of sunshine and dry Saturday and Sunday. Upper 80s Saturday. Mid 80s by Sunday. I'm meteorologist Eric Height on 104.7 KVIK. Right now, 86.

0: 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And Money for You on Friday with the golden words. They are the 173rd Ellen McKee County Fair this week. That's it. Know that and win some cash on Friday. Grandstand, Friday 8 p.m. Tyler Richton and the High Bank Boys opening for Tracy Bird. Saturday, Rogue Rodeo at 6. And then on Sunday, the Tough Trucks at 1 p.m. Also, check out the Daily Youth Livestock Shows and can support the youth as they showcase their livestock projects in the new show barn. And things wrap up on Sunday evening with the Market Animal Livestock Auction at 5 p.m. Okay, write it down for Friday. Golden words, the 173rd Ellen McKee County Fair this week.
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8: Partly cloudy tonight with a slight chance for storms. Lows around 70. Southerly winds around 5 miles an hour. Tomorrow, high of 91. Lows around 72. Tomorrow night, mainly clear. Lots of sunshine and dry Saturday and Sunday. Upper 80s Saturday. Mid 80s by Sunday. I'm meteorologist Eric Height on 104.7 KVIK. Currently, it's 85 degrees.

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1: Fox News, I'm Carmen Roberts. President Trump will address the nation tonight at 9 Eastern. His focus, election conspiracy claims.
2: The speech comes as President Trump ratchets up pressure on Senate Republicans to advance the Save America Act, a strict voter ID bill. Democrats warn the president is attempting to sow doubt into the outcome of the upcoming midterm elections.
1: Fox's Jared Halpern, the president is set to speak again at 9 p.m. Eastern. Flash flooding in Texas claims another life. Governor Abbott says at least two people have died.
3: A male near Comfort who was swept away in an RV. Another is a female in Uvalde who was swept away while driving on a road.
1: More flooding is expected. 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
4: Mainly clear skies tonight with lows around 70. Winds out of the southeast around 5 miles an hour. Mainly sunny again tomorrow, high of 91. Tomorrow night, lows level off around 72. Mainly clear skies and dry Saturday and Sunday, upper 80s Saturday, mid 80s by Sunday. I'm meteorologist Derek Height on 104.7 KVIK, right now 85.

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0: 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More details about that on our website. We've got racing on the radio this Sunday, 5 p.m. right here on KVIK.
1: This is Winnesheek County Sheriff Dan Marks. 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

0: your alcohol intake. 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But if you become intoxicated, it will be harder making safe and responsible decisions that can impact you and others. 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
5: Mainly clear skies tonight with lows around 70. Winds out of the southeast around 5 miles an hour. Mainly sunny again tomorrow, high of 91. Tomorrow night, lows level off around 72. Mainly clear skies and dry Saturday and Sunday, upper 80s Saturday, mid 80s by Sunday. I'm meteorologist Derek Hite on 104.7 KVIK. Right now, 85.

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2: This is a Fox News alert. I'm Tom Graham. The White House says President Trump will reveal new details about America's election security during an address to the nation tonight. Press Secretary Caroline Levitt.
3: We are the greatest country in the history of the world. We should have the safest and most secure elections in the history of the world. And what the president will be speaking about tonight will show you that perhaps that is not the case.
2: Democrats warn the president is trying to sow doubt about election integrity ahead of November's midterms. Two people are dead in Texas following relentless rains and flash flooding in the central and southern part of the state.
4: A male near Comfort who was swept away in an RV. Another is a female in Uvalde.
2: Texas Governor Greg Abbott, America is listening to Fox News.
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Hardware, children's wear, ladies' lingerie. Oh, good morning, Mr. Tyler. 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
7: Mainly clear skies tonight with lows around 70. Winds out of the southeast around 5 miles an hour. Mainly sunny again tomorrow, high of 91. Tomorrow night, lows level off around 72. Mainly clear skies and dry Saturday and Sunday, upper 80s Saturday, mid 80s by Sunday. I'm meteorologist Derek Hite on 104.7 KVIK. Currently, it's 82 degrees.

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12: Mainly clear skies tonight with lows around 70. Winds out of the southeast around 5 miles an hour. Mainly sunny again tomorrow, high of 91. Tomorrow night, lows level off around 72. Mainly clear skies and dry Saturday and Sunday, upper 80s Saturday, mid 80s by Sunday. I'm meteorologist Derek Hite on 104.7 KVIK. Currently 80.
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13: This is a Fox News alert. President Trump talking election security and integrity. I'm Kevin Uretsky, Fox News.
14: No country could be great without fair and honest elections.
13: The president making a speech from the White House this evening claiming that starting in 2020, China compromised U.S. election data,
14: resulting in China's illicit acquisition of 220 million U.S. voter files.
13: President Trump claiming that evidence of wrongdoing and election meddling, including the potential hacking of ballot machines, was hidden from him. He's calling for investigations and potential charges against anyone proven to be responsible. Earlier today, Senate Minority Leader Chuck Schumer on the Senate floor saying that the president's speech was delivered tonight because the president's afraid of losing badly in the midterms. This is a Fox News alert.
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11: Mainly clear skies tonight with lows around 70. Winds out of the southeast around 5 miles an hour. Mainly sunny again tomorrow, high of 91. Tomorrow night, lows level off around 72. Mainly clear skies and dry Saturday and Sunday, upper 80s Saturday, mid 80s by Sunday. I'm meteorologist Derek Hite on 104.7 KVIK. Currently 80.

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6: Mainly clear skies tonight with lows around 70. Winds out of the southeast around 5 miles an hour. Mainly sunny again tomorrow, high of 91. Tomorrow night, lows level off around 72. Mainly clear skies and dry Saturday and Sunday, upper 80s Saturday, mid 80s by Sunday. I'm meteorologist Derek Height on 104.7 KVIK. Currently 78.

0: This is a Fox News alert. I'm Ted Lindner. President Trump addressing the nation earlier tonight discussing voting integrity.
1: No country could be great without fair and honest elections. You have to trust your country because if there can be no trust, there can be no greatness, and that's very simple.
0: The president revisiting some of the claims he's previously made about Republican losses, particularly 2020, including the potential hacking of ballot machines, claiming that info was hidden from him. He's calling for investigations and potential charges against anyone proven to be responsible. And two people are dead in Texas following relentless rains and flash flooding in the central and southern part of the state.
2: A male near Comfort, who was swept away in an RV. Another is a female in Uvalde.
0: It's Texas Governor Greg Abbott. 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
9: Mainly clear skies tonight with lows around 70. Winds out of the southeast around 5 miles an hour. Mainly sunny again tomorrow, high of 91. Tomorrow night, lows level off around 72. Mainly clear skies and dry Saturday and Sunday, upper 80s Saturday, mid 80s by Sunday. I'm meteorologist Eric Height on 104.7 KVIK. Currently 78.

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11: Mainly clear skies tonight with lows around 70. Winds out of the southeast around 5 miles an hour. Mainly sunny again tomorrow, high of 91. Tomorrow night, lows level off around 72. Mainly clear skies and dry Saturday and Sunday, upper 80s Saturday, mid 80s by Sunday. I'm meteorologist Derek Height on 104.7 KVIK. Currently 77.

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1: This is a Fox News alert. I'm Sue Guzman. President Trump addressing the nation tonight, alleging widespread Chinese interference in the 2020 presidential election.
2: 18 states have been bought, stolen, or hacked by China. Yet those responsible for sounding the alarm instead kept the information secret and hidden. They did not disclose to me as president or to anyone else.
1: Says he's authorized the declassification of documents outlining the alleged interference. Two people are dead in flash flooding in Texas.
3: A male near Comfort who was swept away in an RV. Another is a female in Uvalde.
1: And Texas Governor Greg Abbott, America's listening to Fox News.
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9: Mainly clear skies tonight with lows around 70. Winds out of the southeast around 5 miles an hour. Mainly sunny again tomorrow, high of 91. Tomorrow night, lows level off around 72. Mainly clear skies and dry Saturday and Sunday, upper 80s Saturday, mid 80s by Sunday. I'm meteorologist Eric Height on 104.7 KVIK. Currently 77.

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6: Mainly clear skies overnight with lows around 70. Southerly winds around 5 miles an hour. Mainly sunny skies Friday, highs level off around 91. Mainly clear Friday night, lows dip down to about 72. Mainly clear and dry Saturday and Sunday, upper 80s Saturday, mid 80s by Sunday. Meteorologist Derek Height on 104.7 KVIK. Currently 77.

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7: Lows dip down to about 70 overnight under clear skies. Winds out of the south around 5 miles an hour. Mainly clear skies Friday. Highs level off around 92. Lows level off around 73 Friday night. Mainly clear skies. Dry Saturday and Sunday under mainly clear skies with highs in the upper 80s. I'm meteorologist Eric Height on 104.7 KVIK. Right now, 76.
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0: News. I'm Ted Lindner. President Trump says his administration will release declassified documents that show evidence previous administrations worked to cover it up, mass voter fraud. Addressing the nation, the president on Thursday night claimed the FBI uncovered a scheme to award gift cards to fraudsters based on how many votes they cast.
1: It was pay, play, and cheat. The FBI agents working on the case believe that crimes were committed, yet the Biden Department of Justice slow-walked the investigation and killed it.
0: Senate Minority Leader Chuck Schumer, though, accusing the Trump administration of attempting to interfere in the midterm elections. And two people are dead in Texas following relentless rains and flash flooding.
2: A male near Comfort who was swept away in an RV. Another is a female in Uvalde.
0: Texas Governor Greg Abbott. 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
6: 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It's Taco Tuesday, 25% off. 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
7: Lows dip down to about 70 overnight under clear skies. Winds out of the south around 5 miles an hour. Mainly clear skies Friday. Highs level off around 92. Lows level off around 73 Friday night. Mainly clear skies. Dry Saturday and Sunday under mainly clear skies with highs in the upper 80s. I'm meteorologist Eric Height on 104.7 KVIK. Right now, 76.

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1: 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First, limit your alcohol intake. 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
7: Lows dip down to about 70 overnight under clear skies. Winds out of the south around 5 miles an hour. Mainly clear skies Friday. Highs level off around 92. Lows level off around 73 Friday night. Mainly clear skies. Dry Saturday and Sunday under mainly clear skies with highs in the upper 80s. I'm meteorologist Derek Height on 104.7 KVIK. Right now, 76.

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2: Lows dip down to about 70 overnight under mainly clear skies. Southerly winds around 5 miles an hour. High temperatures reach up to 92 Friday, mainly sunny. Mainly clear skies Friday night. Lows dip down to about 73. Dry Saturday and Sunday under mainly clear skies with highs in the upper 80s. I'm meteorologist Derek Hite on 104.7 KVIK. Right now, 75.
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4: News. I'm Sue Guzman. President Trump says he has proof of foreign interference in U.S. elections.
5: 18 states have been bought, stolen, or hacked by China. Yet those responsible for sounding the alarm instead kept the information secret and hidden. They did not disclose to me as president or to anyone else.
4: He says he has authorized the declassification of the documents outlining the alleged interference. Two people dead in flash flooding in Texas. Commander of the Texas Military Department, Major General Tom Seltzer, says the state has deployed 10 helicopters to rescue people in need.
6: 8 UH-60 Blackhawks and 2 heavy lift Chinook helicopters. They're forward staged across San Antonio, Austin, Hondo, Uvalde, Fredericksburg, and Kerrville.
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9: Lows dip down to about 70 overnight under mainly clear skies, southerly winds around 5 miles an hour. High temperatures reach up to 92 Friday, mainly sunny. Mainly clear skies Friday night, lows dip down to about 73. Dry Saturday and Sunday under mainly clear skies with highs in the upper 80s. I'm meteorologist Derek Height on 104.7 KVIK. Right now, 75.

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8: Lows dip down to about 70 overnight under mainly clear skies, southerly winds around 5 miles an hour. High temperatures reach up to 92 Friday, mainly sunny. Mainly clear skies Friday night. Lows dip down to about 73. Dry Saturday and Sunday under mainly clear skies with highs in the upper 80s. I'm meteorologist Derek Height on 104.7 KVIK. Currently 74.

0: I'm Ted Lindner. President Trump announcing Thursday night his administration is going to release declassified documents he says shows evidence China interfered in the 2020 election. Addressing the nation from the White House, he claimed the country worked to discredit his accomplishments.
1: The Chinese government's strategy against the United States was focused on undermining domestic confidence in the U.S. president. They wanted to just make you sound like your president wasn't so hot, when actually your president has done a great job.
0: Senate Minority Leader Chuck Schumer accused the Trump administration of attempting to interfere in the midterms. The president using his address to urge Congress to pass the Save America Act. Two people are dead in Texas following relentless rains.
2: A male near Comfort, who was swept away in an RV. Another is a female in Uvalde.
0: Texas Governor Greg Abbott. 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
7: Lows dip down to about 70 overnight under mainly clear skies, southerly winds around 5 miles an hour. High temperatures reach up to 92 Friday, mainly sunny. Mainly clear skies Friday night, lows dip down to about 73. Dry Saturday and Sunday under mainly clear skies with highs in the upper 80s. I'm meteorologist Derek Height on 104.7 KVIK. Currently 74.

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7: Lows dip down to about 70 overnight under mainly clear skies. Southerly winds around 5 miles an hour. High temperatures reach up to 92 Friday, mainly sunny. Mainly clear skies Friday night. Lows dip down to about 73. Dry Saturday and Sunday under mainly clear skies with highs in the upper 80s. I'm meteorologist Derek Height on 104.7 KVIK. Currently 74.
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8: Fox News, I'm Sue Guzman. Air sirens sounding in Bahrain after Iran claimed an attack on a U.S. airbase. This as the U.S. ramped up its strikes against Iran Thursday, targeting bridges and roadways. White House Press Secretary Caroline Leavitt.
9: The president has proved not just to Iran, but to the entire world that we can hit Iran anytime, anywhere, any place. And their ability to defend themselves has been essentially wiped out.
8: No word on whether an actual airbase was struck. President Trump says he has proof of foreign interference in U.S. elections.
10: The Chinese government's strategy against the United States was focused on undermining domestic confidence in the U.S. president. They wanted to just make you sound like your president wasn't so hot, when actually your president has done a great job.
8: He says he's authorized the release of classification of documents. 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
8: Lows dip down to about 70 overnight under mainly clear skies, southerly winds around 5 miles an hour. High temperatures reach up to 92 Friday, mainly sunny. Mainly clear skies Friday night, lows dip down to about 73. Dry Saturday and Sunday under mainly clear skies with highs in the upper 80s. I'm meteorologist Derek Height on 104.7 KVIK, currently 74.

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7: Daytime highs approaching 92 today under mainly clear skies. Winds out of the southwest around 5 miles an hour. Mainly clear skies again tonight. Lows dip down to about 73. Tomorrow, 88. Lots of sunshine Sunday with highs around 87. 90, slight chance of thunderstorms Monday. I'm meteorologist Derek Height on 104.7 KVIK. Currently, it's 72 degrees.
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0: News. I'm Ted Lindner. As the conflict with Iran continues, the Pentagon launching strikes against a commercial vessel Thursday, claiming the ship was attempting to break a U.S. naval blockade of Iranian ports.
1: For the first time since President Trump ordered a resumption of the naval blockade, U.S. forces disabled an oil tanker, firing Hellfire missiles at the stacks, trying to run through it to Iran's Karg Island.
0: Fox's Lucas Tomlinson. And President Trump announcing Thursday's administration will release declassified documents, he says, show evidence China interfered in the 2020 election, addressing the nation from the White House Thursday night. He claimed the country worked to discredit his accomplishments.
2: The Chinese government's strategy against the United States was focused on undermining domestic confidence in the U.S. president. They wanted to just make you sound like your president wasn't so hot.
0: President Trump using his address to urge Congress to pass the Save America Act. 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

morning, everybody, and welcome to Friday. Today, the fourth day of the Winnesee County Fair and day three of the Elm Key County Fair. 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And yourself, take a break. Enjoy the fairs. It's summertime, and it's going fast. Today, the 17th day of July in 2026, going to be another warm one. But it gets much better here into the weekend. I'm Les Oskelson, up and at 'em.

0: Michael Jackson here at the Viking on a Friday morning. Hey, got a birthday today or celebrating on Saturday or anniversary? Make sure you call us before 8:40 because that's when we draw. Now, some other reasons to party here this weekend. It is World Emoji Day. Which one do you use the most? Mine's probably the thumbs up. It's easy, quick, don't have to type any words. It's okay. Peach Ice Cream Day sounds refreshing. Yellow Pig Day for all of you mathematicians out there. Tattoo Day, I do not have one. All right. Yeah, show them at work there, I guess. World Day for International Justice Day, too, today. Saturday, Caviar Day, World Listening Day, Perfect Family Day, Sour Candy Day, and Sunday, Flight Attendant Safety Professionals Day, you know, fasten your seatbelt. Stick Out Your Tongue Day on Sunday, Daiquiri Day, I love the strawberry daiquiri, my favorite. Triple Play Day today for all of you baseball people. Good luck to Southwind, by the way, coming up here on Monday. New Friends Day, hopefully you've made some of those here during the fairs. And it's Words with Friends Day, kind words. There you go, some other reason to party on this Friday, Saturday, and Sunday.
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0: It's time for the 4th annual Schley Cheese Fest. 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
7: Daytime highs approaching 92 today under mainly clear skies. Winds out of the southwest around 5 miles an hour. Mainly clear skies again tonight. Lows dip down to about 73. Tomorrow, 88. Lots of sunshine Sunday with highs around 87. 90, slight chance of thunderstorms Monday. I'm meteorologist Derek Height on 104.7 KVIK. Currently, it's 72 degrees.

good luck to the South Wenatchee Warriors playing Monday against Burlington. They're in Carroll. Game time approximately 1:30. Randy will have it on the river where you can stream it anywhere in the world. Tell the alumni, all right?

0: Billy Joel here at 104.7 KBIK. We'll be covering the fair auctions starting Saturday with the Winnesee County Fair, 10 o'clock in the morning on 94.9, 99.1. And you can also watch live video. 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Smith Electric, Kirkby Welding and Machine, Fennel Construction, Triad Kitchens, Paramount Insurance, Francis Sales and Service, Two Guys at Fixin', Crown Electric, Decora Chiropractic, Dr. David 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Kitchen, Norwegian Mutual Insurance, and DBK Trucking and Excavating, along with Heading Repair and Sales, and Fairway of Decor, to mention a few of the many sponsors. 10 o'clock will be the Winnesee County, of course, auction. And a lot of those same sponsors also sponsoring the El McKee County 4-H and FFA auction. That will be on the air, same way, and also YouTubing it, 5 o'clock on Sunday. All right, let's head down to Des Moines to find out what's going on in the world of agriculture.
1: 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I'm Terry Gedei. The USDA is putting scientific research at the center of its strategy to support U.S. agriculture. We will have more right after this.

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1: Agriculture Undersecretary for Research, Education and Economics, Scott Hutchins, believes that protecting the integrity of U.S. agriculture against pests, diseases is one of the most important priorities for scientific research.
2: The need to protect the integrity of U.S. agriculture and horticultural systems from invasive species, foreign organisms, and the like. We have a number of very significant issues with regard to invasive pests, and we have situations where we're continuing to ensure or hope to maintain the integrity of our systems where these pests don't have a negative impact.
1: For Hutchins, healthier soils are key for improving farm productivity and profitability.
2: To ensure that our land and our soil is perpetually more productive year in and year out. So if our land is able to produce more each and every successive year, that I think by definition suggests that it's healthy and that it can continue to regenerate that productivity. So there are a number of excellent tools and programs to help our farmers and ranchers do this. And our goal is to ensure that we put those in a context that we allow them to focus on their land and their farm profitability as a result of that.
1: He also believes that nutrition research can be a useful tool in fighting chronic diseases.
2: For us to utilize our extensive nutrition research to better understand the impact of nutrition and food on chronic diseases. One area that I'm particularly fascinated by and curious of and think holds a lot of promise is the notion of precision nutrition and the impact of food quality and so forth.
1: For the Iowa Agribusiness Radio Network, I'm Terry Gidey reporting.
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It's going to be a wild night at the Winnesee County Fair. First time ever school bus racing here at the Winnesee Raceway, along with Crown Vic races. I understand there's a number of buses that have already pre-entered, and some Crown Vic racing too. 7 o'clock start time. It is going to be interesting.

0: The World 450 at North Wilkesboro. Here's the five names that were chosen for the Pick Winner Contest. Ben Sakwitney of Decorah, Mark Clemish from Ridgeway, Dean Shattuck from Elma, Cheryl Klein, and also we got Brittany Samuelson. You five, if you know one of those five, let them know. During the sports at 7:40, I need to hear from them as to who they think's going to win that race at North Wilkesboro. Again, the five names, Ben Sakwitney from Decorah, Mark Clemish from Ridgeway, Dean Shattuck from Elma, Cheryl Klein, and also Brittany Samuelson. Talk to you in a couple of hours.
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0: It's time for the 4th Annual Schley Cheese Fest. 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
9: Mainly clear today with daytime highs approaching 90. Southwesterly winds 5 to 10 miles an hour. 73 tonight. Mainly sunny skies tomorrow. High temperatures reach up to 87. Mainly sunny Sunday with daytime highs approaching 87. 90, slight chance of thunderstorms Monday. I'm meteorologist Eric Height on 104.7 KVIK. Right now, 72.

0: 104.7 Classic Hits, KVIK. Don't forget our Flashback Friday guest will be Edna Schrad here today. The history of the Ted Schrad Memorial 4D Barrel Race, which is taking place tomorrow at the Winnesee County Fairgrounds. We're going to learn the history of how it all got started. 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Oh, and I can't wait. School bus. Yeah, school bus racing here tonight. 7 o'clock, everybody. And, Crown. Victoria Car Racing, too. It's going to be a blast, everybody. Be there. Temperature trending right now with a little haze, especially when you get into Minnesota, Rochester, and north into the Twin Cities. Looks like a big, thick fog, and that extends all the way to New York, which, too, looking at the screen here this morning from the Canadian and also Minnesota fires there to the north, and it's going to hang around, looks like, right through the weekend for those folks. We can see a little bit of it here early morning, especially, and also mid-afternoons. 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Here's Darren Swenson.
1: The Minnesota and Wisconsin portions of our listening area are still dealing with the smoke related to the wildfires near the Minnesota boundary waters. The Minnesota Pollution Control Agency has an air quality alert out for all of southeast Minnesota until 11 o'clock this morning. Some members of the general public may experience health effects. Sensitive groups such as people with lung disease, including asthma, heart disease, children, and older adults may experience health effects as well. The Wisconsin Department of Natural Resources has also issued an air quality advisory that will be until noon today. They advise that sensitive groups stay indoors and keep activity levels light. Follow tips for keeping particle levels low indoors. People with asthma, follow your asthma action plan and keep quick relief medicine handy. People with heart disease, symptoms such as palpitation, shortness of breath, or unusual fatigue may indicate a serious problem. If you have any of those, contact your healthcare provider. And everyone should avoid all physical activity outdoors. The Vernon County Sheriff's Office is releasing details of an accident which occurred last Friday, which claimed the life of a rural Genoa man. Authorities say 48-year-old Aaron Moline died of injuries in the accident. The Sheriff's Office says around 1:30 in the afternoon, Moline was operating his Mazda 3 sedan traveling north on State Highway 35. Preliminary findings indicate that Moline made a right turn onto the highway from Mohawk Valley Road and crossed the center line and struck a vehicle driven by 45-year-old Adam John Suter of Prairie du Chien. Moline suffered serious injuries in the accident and was transported to Amplify Health in La Crosse by Gunderson Tri-State Ambulance. Suter was also injured and extricated from his vehicle. A 48-year-old female passenger in the Suter vehicle was uninjured. The sheriff's office says Moline died at the hospital early Saturday evening as a result of his injuries, and Suter was treated and released. The accident closed down State Highway 35 for approximately 5.5 hours. A Banner Elk, North Carolina man was arrested following the execution of a search warrant in Fayette on Wednesday night. Fayette County Sheriff's Office says 21-year-old Isaiah Joseph Watson was charged with first offense possession of marijuana and possession of drug paraphernalia. Authorities say during the search of the apartment, illegal substances, a firearm, and drug paraphernalia were found and seized. With news, I'm Darren Swenson.
0: 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Visitation began at 10 before the service. Schoenegrove Funeral Home in Postville is assisting the family. Gerald Kramer, 97, of Postville. A celebration of life for Gary Henry, 65, of Cresco, will be held on Saturday at 1 at the Cresco Wildlife Club. Gary Henry, 65, of Cresco. A prayer service for Terry Uhlenhock, 76, of Decor, will be held on Saturday from 1 until 1:30 at the Senior Center, followed by a celebration of life from 1:30 until 4. Helms Funeral Home is assisting the family. Terry Uhlenhock, 76, of Decor. Services for Gladys Elizabeth Tegenmeyer, 101, of Caledonia, will be held on Monday at 11 at the Emmanuel Lutheran Church in Caledonia. Visitation begin at 9:30 before the service at the church. Fredrickson Funeral Homes in Caledonia is in charge of arrangements. Gladys Elizabeth Tegenmeyer, 101, of Caledonia. And there's no service planned at this time for Lorna Ann Newsel, 61, of Spillville, who had a short battle with cancer. Hinhootic Funeral Home is assisting the family. Lorna Ann Newsel, 61, of Spillville. 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
2: Fox News, I'm Sue Guzman. President Trump says he has proof of foreign interference in U.S. elections.
3: The Chinese government's strategy against the United States was focused on undermining domestic confidence in the U.S. president. They wanted to just make you sound like your president wasn't so hot, when actually your president has done a great job.
2: He says he's authorized the release of declassified documents from the archives. Air siren sounding about rain after Iran claimed an attack on a U.S. airbase. This as the U.S. ramped up its strikes against Iran Thursday, targeting bridges and roadways.
4: The president has proved not just to Iran, but to the entire world that we can hit Iran anytime, anywhere, any place. And their ability to defend themselves has been essentially wiped out.
2: White House Press Secretary Caroline Levitt, America's listening to Fox News.
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0: 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There goes alarm. Time to get rolling, everybody. Big Beef Show here this morning, starting at 8:30 at the Winneshiek County Fairgrounds. A well-attended event. Good luck to all of the show people. Weather here at this hour also brought to you by Double Windsor Men's Clothing right here at downtown Decorah. Wishing all of the 4-H and FFA kids the best of luck with their showing of their exhibits at the Winneshiek County Fair. Folks, you want to be cool? Yeah, check out the shorts and shirts and lightwear. If you need a cap, yeah, to cover that head, you'll find it all at Double Windsor Men's Clothing right there in downtown Decorah. Talk to Kim, Claire, Caleb, Darren. Yeah, they'll get you looking sharp. Got a special event coming up. Need a tux, there we go, or a nice suit. They'll have you looking sharp, folks. Name brand clothing, folks, at Double Windsor. All right, snooze alarm. By the way, they're open 7 days a week. Forecast, sunshine today. High will be around 90. Heat index value still with us, 97 here this afternoon. Drink plenty of water. All right, stay hydrated. Down to 73 tonight. It's going to be perfect for the bus races. And the crown races at the Winneshiek Raceway. And great for the racing, too, down at West Union, Fayette County. Regular race night tonight, 7 o'clock start time. Saturday, get up early. Got the big auction here at the Winneshiek County Fairgrounds, 10 o'clock start time. Temperature in the afternoon, 87 degrees. It's going to be very pleasant for the Confederate Railroad contest, or concert, I should say. Yeah, sort of a contest. Who can dress the trashiest, right? One of their great songs. But down to 64 Saturday night. I'll get it out here. And then sunny on Sunday and 87. Sunrise this morning took place at 5:42. Sun will set tonight at 8:44. We're seeing a little bit of a haze, especially your northern counties there in Minnesota and Wisconsin, as you heard there from Darren on the news, due to the fires there in Minnesota and Canada. And that extends all the way across the east into New York. Extremely foggy there, and also in Minneapolis. Some reports, too, it's like fog all day. And you smell like you've been at a campfire, I understand, when you take a deep breath. Winds right now south at about 3. Keep that smoke blowing to the north. Temperature reading 73 degrees at 6:14 in the morning. Jim Jupe has arrived, and it will be here very shortly, 6:38, everybody. Featuring, of course, the history of the Tenchrant Memorial 40 Barrel Races at the Winneshiek County Fair.

0: There's no better time than now to visit New York City. The museums, the dining, the Empire State Building, and now, the smell.
1: Ooh, the whole city smells like a charcoal briquette.
0: Exactly. Canadian wildfire smoke has engulfed the city, so now you don't have to inhale the normal Big Apple stank.
1: I can barely notice the stench of weed and urine.
0: This is your one chance to walk around Gotham without saying, "Is that rat feces or human feces?" And if you're taking the subway, don't worry. We're fanning the wildfire smoke underground.
1: Wow! For once, the D train doesn't reek like the P train. Is this smoke good for my lungs?
0: Hey, I'm an announcer, not a respiratory specialist. Anyway, book your trip to New York City today. The city that never sleeps is now the city that never smelled so good. Well, at least better than usual.
1: I love New York.

0: Well, that good-looking Edna Schrant, folks, coming up here in just a bit on our Flashback Friday. She has been around for years, and her late husband, Ted Schrant, started that 4D barrel race at the Winnesee County Fair. I'm not for sure how long, but it's been a long time, but we're going to find out the history of that coming up here in just a bit on our Flashback Friday. I'm looking forward to that one to learn,
1: Learn
0: how it all began. Had the drive towards Rochester yesterday into the smoke. Man, I tell you what, the farther north you go and they see Minneapolis is like a thick fog. Yeah. And when they breathe, it's like you've been over a campfire.
1: Said New York, you can't hardly see.
0: New York's the same way. But I really noticed the corn. Everything when you get basically from north out of Harmony, everything's tasseled. Uh-huh. I mean, that's way, at least two weeks, if not 3 weeks, ahead of schedule. Yeah. Just like the sweet corn. Yeah. Talked with Bob Harrington, too, this morning. And they were out picking, of course, the sweet corn. And the sweet corn is sweeter than ever. Have you had some yet?
1: Yep.
0: I've had some, I think, every other day. I get 2 years. I have to limit myself. Got to watch how much I eat. But, hey, pick some up. They're going to be at Decor Mart here today in the west side of Decor. Also at Decor Chevrolet, the lot out there by Walmart. They'll be at the Dairy Queen there in West Union. Culligan and Cresco, going to be in Spring Valley. And also at the New Hampton and Cresco Fairway stores.
1: There we go. And it's good for you.
0: It is good for you. And I'll tell you what, it is sweeter than ever. A little hard on the butter, though, in that side.
1: Well, that's what makes it good.
0: Got to have butter.
1: Same with lutefisk. If you don't have the butter, it ain't good.
0: Yep. Been out of the fair yet?
1: Yes.
0: Yep.
1: Pretty warm. Congratulations to Ron's granddaughter and her winnings in the horse show yesterday.
0: Perfect. Perfect. All right. Yeah, a lot of kids showing beef here today. I'll tell you what, a well-attended show starts at 8:30 this morning. Well, Emoji Day. I guess we should be using the sweet corn emoji since we're into that, but... use any, Jim. I use the thumbs up a lot, quite a bit.
1: Yeah.
0: But Emoji Day today, it is Yellow Pig Day for all of you mathematicians. Tattoo Day, I do not have one. I don't think you had said before you do not. Nell does. We'll find out where that's at. Maybe.
1: Maybe.
0: World Day for International Justice here too today. Tomorrow, caviar. I'll pass. Those eggs just doesn't get my appetite. Also, here tomorrow, World Listening Day. Listen and you learn.
1: Yeah.
0: All right. Perfect Family Day. I don't know if there is any perfect family out there, is there, Jim?
1: Well.
0: Now, there might be some pretty darn close. You may think so. Yep.
1: Be a stretch.
0: Yep. Sometimes most dysfunctional. Sour Candy Day today, Sunday. It is Flight Attendant Safety Professionals Day. You know, fasten your seatbelt. You bet. Stick Your Tongue Out Day on Sunday. Daiquiri, what's your flavor? Strawberry's my favorite.
1: Yeah, that's about right. Yep.
0: Triple play day for all the baseball fans. Good luck to the South Winneshiek Warriors coming up here on Monday in their state play. New Friends Day Sunday, and that's every day, and a lot of you are probably making some new friends there at the fairs. I hope so. And Words with Friends Day. Kind words. No bad words. Yeah. No harsh words.
1: Kind words go a long way.
0: Be nice.
1: Kind words and a big smile.
0: Yep. All right, got a bunch of birthdays and anniversaries that we're going to run down here next. Everybody, if you are celebrating today or Saturday, grab that phone if you haven't. Call me, 382-KVIK.

0: 6:31 in the morning with Mr. Cliff Richard. Jim, you can help me here with the birthdays. By the way, the good-looking Edna Schrant has arrived in the studio. She's in here right now. Good morning, Edna. You can say hi there if you wish.
1: Good morning. Hey. Hello, everyone. I hope we're going to have a good day.
0: All right. We will have a good day. We're going to the fair and even a better day here coming up on Saturday for the course Big Barrel competition. That's going to be fun. We're going to be talking about it, how it all began. Coming up here in about 15 minutes, everybody. But first of all, birthdays. Rich Reiser, down at Reiser Financial, one of our sponsors of the auctions. Coming up here this weekend, 58 today. Jeff Wiemark at CBS. Danielle Franzen, 17. Hattie Hendrickson. We have Noah Kaboshik, 21, and his mom, Charity. Happy birthday, guys. Greg Mitchell's birthday. Chase Niewanner, 14. Julie Oskelson going to Norway.
2: Yeah, really. Yeah,
0: she and Claire are going to take a little vacation. Big vacation, actually.
2: I'll probably get a taste of lutefisk over there.
0: And your neighbor, right next to you, here in downtown, Joe Ellen's birthday. Joe Ellen Fells at Country Garden, Flowers and Gifts. What do you get a girl that's got all the flowers?
2: It'd be a toughie.
0: And it smells so good when you walk in there. I tell you what, Joe Ellen.
2: Don't even need a flower.
0: Yeah, no. 59, by the way, today. John Youngblood here works for the city. I own Nestaby. Big winner of the cooler at the races here just the other week. She's a winner anyway. She's got Don.
2: There you go.
0: Right? Mr.
2: There.
0: Donut Man.
2: The Donut Man.
0: Yeah. Chuck Knutson, he's going to be at the fair. Catch him, 61 here today. Carol Hansen, Mrs. Fix-It.
2: Yeah.
0: 67. Angie Kappas, Booty Kapler, Harold Huey, Rachel Jensen, Vivian Botcher. Ava Kennan, Mason Zweibomber, 20. Ashton Kirchner, 20. Brian Henry, Lee Shores. And we got Darcy Rosendahl. Now, my daughter, Erica. Erica is celebrating her birthday.
2: Really?
0: Can you believe that?
2: I remember when you could put her in 40, a shoebox.
0: Yeah, she is.
2: Just a little thing.
0: Yeah, 44 years old.
2: 44
0: already. Here.
2: Where's that time go? She's got a long ways to go to catch you, doesn't she?
0: Also tomorrow, Alyssa Cook is 32. Jenna Knudsen, catch her at the fair, 25 here tomorrow. Turbo Tobin, 21. Blake Borsheim, Dick Cuvalier, Gene Graham. Gene Graham, 99 out here at... the nursing home north of Decor, what do they call it now again?
3: Highland.
0: Little birthday party, I understand, planned here this weekend. Tim Grilliman, Deanne Jenna Check. We have a Mike J. Clemish, Nick Frana, Aubrey Fondness, and Tina Gray's birthday tomorrow. Ab Schmidt, Janice Swale, Tiff Kimber, Elmarie Pekanowski, and Myrna Galvin. A couple of people celebrating over there in Protovin here this weekend, and Janet DeVries. Now I've got some anniversaries here. Dave and Dolly Ponish.
2: A little hollering
0: in the hollow.
2: People better watch out there out by Freeport.
0: Happy anniversary,
2: Walmart guys.
0: Tomorrow we have Mark and Stephanie Folkendahl. Also tomorrow, Becky and Darcy Rosendahl. We got Samuel and Brandy Olendike here today. And also tomorrow, John and Deanne Hageman. 28 years. Got a great start, everybody. If we missed you and you're celebrating, call us.
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11: Mainly clear today with daytime highs approaching 90. Southwesterly winds 5 to 10 miles an hour. 73 tonight. Mainly sunny skies tomorrow. High temperatures reach up to 87. Mainly sunny Sunday with daytime highs approaching 87. 90, slight chance of thunderstorms Monday. I'm meteorologist Derek Hite on 104.7 KVIK. Right now, 72.
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0: 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I got to bring him up some sweet corn.
1: Yeah,
0: I mean, he's really sweet, but we'll make him even sweeter, folks.
1: We don't want to get him too sweet.
0: Yep. But if you're planning
1: he's got sweet deals up there, Les.
0: Yep. 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Good morning, Edna Schrand, Jim Juve in the studios.
2: Yeah. Good morning.
0: Good morning. Good to have you. We got a big event that's going to be happening here, of course, tomorrow, the 4D barrel races, the Ted Schrand Memorial, your late husband. And how many years were you guys married, Edna?
2: We were married 60.
0: 60 years.
1: Think
0: 60 years.
1: Still going on.
0: Yep. Yeah. Just like the barrel racing, still going on. So we want to learn, of course, it happens here, coming up here tomorrow, but we want to learn, how did it all come to reality and become a regular event at the fair?
2: Well, to start out with, you know, that Teddy always talked about this 4D barrel race, you know, 4D barrel race. That was way back when. And he thought that we should really do that, you know, get the Saddle Club interested. And he worked with NISCA, that Northeast Iowa Saddle Club Association, you know, and he announced for them all the time for years and years. And it would be nice if we had that 4D, and that gives a lot more racers a prize or whatever. So in 2002, you start talking about that, because Ted and I were leaders of the 4-H horse show in Winnesha County, and the horse arena down there was something to be desired.
0: Right.
2: Before that, you know, I remember in 4th of July, we took the lawnmower over and try to spiff it up a little bit. So
0: yep. It needed a refreshing, and it looks great. Looks great now. So,
2: oh, fantastic.
0: So there, so the thought was in, what did you say,
2: 2002.
0: Okay.
2: And in 2003, that's when he really got to working at it, because he raised all the money for that, every bit of it. And, of course, got permission where we could set it on the fairground and so forth and so on. And so that's when he started making it and building it. It was in 2003. And we had the first 4D barrel race he did in 2005. I even have...
0: You got the article that was in the Decorah paper.
2: That's
0: back.
2: A very lovely daughter, granddaughter there, too.
0: 2003.
2: So, 2005. All right. That's when he actually had the first barrel race.
0: The very first one.
2: Mm-hmm.
0: Okay.
2: And... you must know that he went and got sponsors and everything for that there, and he had, with the help of his buddies in his saddle club, that's actually built that. And Randy McClintock, he dug every one of those holes for that, for the go around the outside.
0: And it's a beautiful arena.
2: Oh,
0: I mean, it's nice.
2: Oh, yeah.
0: Nice.
2: It's,
0: even bleachers there, too, that they're permanently built.
2: They come
0: built
2: a little bit later.
0: Yep.
2: The way the 4D barrel race works, you know, and he's talked about that. I didn't know what he was talking about, but how it works, when the first one, that the racer that has the best time, he's number one, 4D. Then it takes half a second off of that will be 2D, or it would be 3D, 2D. And then a half a second after the next barrel racer, that'd be a 3D, and then another half a second off of that, that makes a 4D.
0: Now I understand. I had no clue as to what the 4D stood for, but now
2: that's
0: I know.
2: What it is.
0: It's seconds.
2: Yeah. Oh, it's seconds.
0: It's time. Yeah. It's all timing.
2: Yeah. Yep. Uh-huh. So all you have to get all done with all the whole barrel race. But the first girl that has the best ride or the best time, she's number one. She's 1D, you know, or 4D, she is, you know, and then it moves on down.
0: Right. Mm-hmm. Now, is it separate, boys and Male and female, or do they all run together?
2: Okay, to start out with, it was only girls.
0: Only girls. When it started then, back in 2005.
2: 2005, right? Yep, the first time. It was only girls. And then he opened it up to men. Mm-hmm.

0: Yes, and then if you have a young horse,
1: that's
0: you get
1: right.
0: the chance to run him again, you know.
2: Yep, yep. And get the young kids involved. Yeah, that's just great. Yep.
0: And paid out. We, of course, you always got to have a paid out or whatever that. Mm-hmm. And our sponsors this year is Pizza Ranch and Mabe's Pizza. And all that money that they give to me, give to us way back when we first started, that is divided up. And also, each horse that enters pays $20 entry fee. Mm-hmm. And that is jackpotted in also.
1: So it gets to be a little money involved.
0: Oh, yes, yes. They're very healthy yes. ones. Very healthy, very good. You bet. And my kids, after we lost Teddy in 2013, I can't even think, oh, whatever. Why, them kids, they just took over and... Mark and Mary and Barb and been doing it ever since.
1: Well, that's
2: well,
1: good.
2: Congratulations on that. And we look forward to tomorrow's the big day. They check in at 10 o'clock, right?
0: Well, they come. Horses will be coming down there probably by 8 o'clock in the morning, you know.
2: Yep, on Saturday.
0: On Saturday.
2: Yep.
0: And then they have practice runs. They call that exhibitor ones, you know.
2: Yep, yep.
0: I think they are whatever they are.
2: I guess 10 o'clock, before 10 or so, yeah.
0: Yeah, yeah, they can do that. And then they get a chance to run, you know, and try your horse out and exercise him and everything.
2: But 11 o'clock.
1: The arena.
2: 11 o'clock is the official
0: first
2: start
0: one.
2: Time.
0: And you know, it don't take very long.
1: No.
2: No.
0: And they have like 16, 17.
2: It's down to seconds.
0: Down to, yeah, that's seconds, you know.
2: Yep.
0: You
2: yep.
0: bet. They always come, well, where is it? You know, you got to come and catch it.
1: You got to catch it. Don't blink.
2: Well, there we go, because we had talked to you earlier in the week about the 4D barrel race, and then I got to be thinking over the weekend, you know, I don't know nothing really about it. I know it involves horses and kids and of all ages and adults, and now we learned. It all started with a little dream back in 2003 and finally became a reality the first year in 2005. And then that's what we wanted to know.
0: Well,
2: now we know.
0: Now you know. You know that Teddy always talking about that.
1: It's still going on. Mm-hmm.
2: Yep. How young are you?
0: I'm 93.
2: I'm very 93. Proud. 93 years young.
1: And still
2: here,
1: doing up, what she's
2: and
1: doing?
2: Up earlier than you and I think, Jim.
1: Uh-huh. Yep. He probably was sitting having coffee waiting to get here. See?
2: So if you see Ed at the fair, visit with her and tell her thanks for continuing the, of course, enthusiasm and... getting that 4D barrel race scheduled at the Winnesee County Fair. It's been there every year since 2005.
0: Mm-hmm. That was the very first one right here.
2: And yep.
0: And that's our carrier.
1: And her horse is the you same name as our dog, Keno.
0: Keno? Oh, that old Keno. He was a good horse. Yeah. Look at him go around.
1: Yes, and a bald face. Besides, did he have white eyes?
2: Well, there's never a bad horse, though, is there? They're all good horses.
1: Once in a while.
2: No. Jim's on them. Jim on them. You didn't. Yeah.
1: Sometimes you get one that doesn't want to work very well.
0: Well, yeah, but
1: if they get this here, you can just see that horse. Even the horse's ears are up there. He's enjoying what he's doing.
2: Yeah, remember in radio, they can't see that.
1: Yeah.
2: So, but the ears are standing straight up in the little arco.
1: Up and his eyes are sharp, and he's going.
2: Brought in here.
1: She's hanging right in there.
0: Yeah. And this is the Peewee one that we won last year in Astley.
2: Cool.
0: One of Ted's great grandsons.
1: Yeah, think of that.
0: He come barreling in there like,
1: whatever.
2: Edna, thank you so much for coming in and giving us the history of the Ted Trant Memorial 4D Barrel Races that began as a dream in 2003, became a reality in 2005. It's been there every year. Look forward to seeing the event here taking place, starting with a little practice around 10 o'clock and 11 o'clock. Everything starts to roll.
0: Mm-hmm. It sure does.
2: Edna, thank you for coming in. We're going to see you at the fair, all right?
0: Oh, yes. I don't die between now and then.
2: I got to find out.
1: You ain't going to do that.
2: I got to find out what's your favorite fair food.
0: Oh, my.
2: All good.
0: Yeah,
2: that's why you have to go every day.
0: Yeah.
2: So you can enjoy the different, of course, different concessions down there.
0: I was manager, there for 26 years.
2: Oh, yeah, that's right. Well, we're going to save that for history. We're going to save that for another history day.
0: So I have to be true to everyone,
2: Yep. I know.
0: Chop's better than the steak
2: I'm the same way.
0: Steak one,
2: When I talk about it, I talk about them all. You bet.
0: That's right. There are super people that come and prepare that.
2: Yeah.
0: Put up with that for days.
2: I know it.
1: It's all good, and everybody has different tastes.
0: That's right. All right.

0: And the gym. Hey, we'll see you at the fair. And thanks to Alan Dahl at the Prosper Lumber Company. Now, with sports, here's Darren Swenson.
1: For only the second time ever, two Decorah Viking football players will be participating in next week's Iowa Football Shrine Bowl. The game will be played a week from Saturday at the Uni Dome in Cedar Falls. Week-long activities begin this weekend. Noah Milburn and Trevor Kinnon were selected for the team. Decorah coach Mike Tungan will also be a part of the North coaching squad. Tungan says Milburn and Kinnon are great representatives of the Decorah community.
2: How fortunate we are to have those two represent Decorah and go get to play and represent us. But just how much they've meant to me and meant to the program. They're very well-rounded kids. You know, they're heavily involved in music. They're involved in, you know, it's more than just sports for them. But they're very good at what they do, and they work really hard at it. So, yeah, for me, it's super fun to be able to get to go coach them again. But it's also just, I'm very proud of the two of them and what they're about ready to go do, because they've meant a lot to the program, and they've meant a lot to just Decorah in general and the community. What great role models to have, you know, just my own kids. Like, what more great role models can you have for your kids than these guys here? And so I'm super excited for them and to get to go spend a week with them.
1: The other area representative will be Will Howes from MFL Marmac. For the fourth time in the last five seasons and for the sixth time in the last eight seasons, the Southwind Warrior baseball team will be making their way to Carroll this weekend. The Warriors are the second seed for the Class 1A state baseball tournament. They will take on Burlington Notre Dame Monday afternoon at 1:30. Warrior coach Alex Smith was asked what has made this a successful and special group.
3: It's a great group of some senior leaders on the team, obviously the underclassmen. They've meshed extremely well together. We always say June is such a grind of playing a lot of games. We challenge ourselves with the competition that we play, and that preps us well for postseason. And postseason kind of seems easy when you're only playing every few days. I think our guys are well rested in the right mind.
1: 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Randy Iverson will be on the call beginning at approximately 1:30. That's a look at sports for Friday morning. I'm Darren Swenson.
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12: A blend of clouds and sun today with highs around 90. Southwesterly winds 5 to 10 miles an hour. Lows dip down to about 73 tonight, mainly clear skies. High temperatures reach up to 87. Tomorrow, mainly clear. Upper 80s Sunday, warmer Monday, with highs in the upper 80s and thunderstorms possible. I'm meteorologist Derek Hite on 104.7 KVIK. Currently 70.

0: There we go. The group U2 this morning. And Jody Neese in the studios. Good morning, Jody.
1: Good morning, Les.
0: I'll tell you what, when I am 93, I sure hope that I can get around like Edna was. Well,
1: isn't
0: saw her
1: she
0: leaving,
1: amazing?
0: She is. She is, and she, one of the highlights of her whole year, I know, is the fair. Fair time. She loves it.
1: Yeah, she's been so much a part of that.
0: Yeah, for a number of years. But yep. If you see Annette the Schrant, sure, if you see her, of course, Annette the Schrant event here coming up tomorrow or during the fair, tell her thanks for coming in and visiting with us about the history of the 4D barrel races. That was a thought of her husband, late husband, Ted Schrant. As we lurked back in 2003, became a reality in 2005, but doing it ever since. I love it. Love it. Tomorrow.
1: Dedication.
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2: 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The Minnesota Pollution Control Agency has an air quality alert out for all of southeast Minnesota until 11 o'clock this morning. Some members of the general public may experience health effects. Sensitive groups such as people with lung disease, including asthma, heart disease, children, and older adults may experience health effects as well. The Wisconsin Department of Natural Resources has also issued an air quality advisory that will be until noon today. They advise that sensitive groups stay indoors and keep activity levels light. Follow tips for keeping particle levels low indoors. 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People with heart disease, symptoms such as palpitation, shortness of breath, or unusual fatigue may indicate a serious problem. If you have any of those, contact your healthcare provider, and everyone should avoid all physical activity outdoors. The Vernon County Sheriff's Office is releasing details of an accident which occurred last Friday, which claimed the life of a rural Genoa man. Authorities say 48-year-old Aaron Moline died of injuries in the accident. The sheriff's office says around 1:30 in the afternoon, Moline was operating his Mazda 3 sedan traveling north on State Highway 35. Preliminary findings indicate that Moline made a right turn onto the highway from Mohawk Valley Road and crossed the center line and struck a vehicle driven by 45-year-old Adam John Suter of Prairie du Chien. Moline suffered serious injuries in the accident and was transported to Amplify Health in La Crosse by Gunderson Tri-State Ambulance. Suter was also injured and extricated from his vehicle. A 48-year-old female passenger in the Suter vehicle was uninjured. The sheriff's office says Moline died at the hospital early Saturday evening as a result of his injuries, and Suter was treated and released. The accident closed down State Highway 35 for approximately 5.5 hours. A Banner Elk, North Carolina man was arrested following the execution of a search warrant in Fayette on Wednesday night. Fayette County Sheriff's Office says 21-year-old Isaiah Joseph Watson was charged with first offense possession of marijuana and possession of drug paraphernalia. Authorities say during the search of the apartment, illegal substances, a firearm, and drug paraphernalia were found and seized. With news, I'm Darren Swanson.
0: 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Visitation began at 10 before the service. 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Gerald Creamer, 97 of Postville. A celebration of life for Gary Henry, 65 of Cresco, will be held on Saturday at 1 at the Cresco Wildlife Club. Gary Henry, 65 of Cresco. A prayer service for Terry Uhlenhock, 76 of Decorah, will be held on Saturday from 1 until 1:30 at the Senior Center, followed by a celebration of life from 1:30 until 4. Helms Funeral Home is assisting the family. Terry Uhlenhock, 76 of Decorah. Service sister Gladys Elizabeth Tegenmeyer, 101 of Caledonia, will be held on Monday at 11 at the Emmanuel Lutheran Church in Caledonia. Visitation begin at 9:30 before the service at the church. Fredrickson Funeral Homes in Caledonia is in charge of arrangements. Gladys Elizabeth Tegenmeyer, 101 of Caledonia. And there's no service planned at this time for Lorna Ann Newsel, 61 of Spillville, who had a short battle with cancer. Hinduity Funeral Home is assisting the family. Lorna Ann Newsel, 61 of Spillville. 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
3: Fox News, I'm Gianna Gelosi. President Trump addressed the nation last night.
4: President Trump said in his White House remarks, as the midterms approach, he claimed the security of America's elections have been under attack.
5: January 2020 to June 2026. This is a cyber threat aimed at the very heart of our democracy.
4: Documents now on the White House website or what he says proves this. But Senate Minority Leader Chuck Schumer said Trump's plan was to cast doubt in voters' minds before November.
3: Fox's Grinnell Scott, wildfire smoke from Canada spreading across the U.S.
6: All the way from the Great Lakes, even out as far as New England and in a number of major cities today. Air quality readings surged to levels so dangerous that one public health expert said nobody should be outside.
3: Fox's Kevin Cork, America's listening to Fox News.
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0: And the weather this hour also brought to you by Harrington Sweet Corn. I talked to Bob this morning. Yeah, they are done picking. The trucks are on their way northward here. They're going to be at the Core Mart again. They've been there all week long, but get ready for the weekend, everybody. Right there at, of course, the Core Mart is where they're located, there on the west side of Decorah. Also, another location here in Decorah across from Walmart, there at Decorah Chevrolet, right there in the parking lot. You'll see the truck and the sign. Also, they'll be at the Dairy Queen there in West Union, Culligan and Cresco, and also in Spring Valley, and at the Fairway Stores in Cresco and New Hampton. I'll tell you what, Bob and I were talking this morning, and I told him that I've had it almost every other day, sweet corn, and almost a half a stick of butter with that sweet corn. But anyway, he said, and everybody is exclaiming, it has got to be the best tasting, sweetest corn that they've had in years. I mean, it's always good, but I don't know. There's something, just the sweetness. Maybe it's been a year since we've had it. But anyway, pick up your sweet corn for the weekend. Hey, it's going to be a sunny day. Heat index value is around 97. Temperature-wise, around 90. So make sure you drink plenty of water if you're outside or wherever you're at and about. 73 the low tonight. Going to be perfect for the school bus racing at the Winnipeg Raceway and the Crown Race. And also racing in West Union for all of you race fans. Saturday, sunshine, 87 degrees. It's going to be perfect for the Confederate Railroad Concert coming up here tomorrow night at the Winnipeg County Fair, down to 64. Won't that be nice, huh? Some relief. And then sunny on Sunday and 87 degrees. Sunrise took place at 5:42. Sun will set tonight at 8:44. Winds out of the south at about 3 miles per hour. Pretty much calm at 73 degrees at 7:13 with Jody and Les filling in. And Jody and Les here with the morning. Jody filling in for now. There we go.

Hey there, this is Leo the 14th, the Pope, and I'm finally getting a little R&R after quite the first year as Pontiff. The worst thing the last guy had to deal with in his rookie year was everyone doing the Harlem Shake. Anyways, it's nice to have a 3-week vacay here in Europe. In the USA, a 3-week vacation means your job just got replaced by AI. But I've been spending a lot of time with my eyes closed, half the time sleeping, and the other half praying this vacation will never end. But I did get some horseback riding in. You hear a Pope on a rope? Now we got Pope on a colt. Zoes, I hope you're all enjoying your summer. What's left of it? Stay blessed, you guys.

0: Yes, here I am stuck in the middle with you, with Jody here. She is back there, of course, grabbing a chocolate chip cookie for a guest that has arrived, Mr. Les Hovden from Napa Auto Parts. Jody, he, of course, was up in Casson with a lot of our local racers, and his son, Dan, won the B-Mod feature at Casson.
1: That's awesome.
0: Modry was up there. Honda Protovan there celebrated 6th place finish. Troy Holby ended up in 8th. And 14th was Anderson, Kyle. And 15th was Dale Schwammann and Skalgi 18th. So, I came back from Rochester up there for a little checkup on my...
1: Bionic heart?
0: Yeah. What do they call defibrillator? Anyway, that's not a car part. That's a human part, just to let you know. But anyway, it hangs on the wall a lot of locations. But anyway, a lot of our drivers have met a lot of trailers going north. I wondered, where in the heck are they racing? I thought maybe it was Deer Creek. But they were in Casson. It's their fair also going on in Minnesota. So, hey, congratulations. I tell you what, no matter where our racers go, they come home winners.
1: Isn't
0: they
1: that
0: do.
1: Awesome?
0: We have the best of the best, folks, right here in our backyard. Okay, got a bunch of birthdays we're going to run down coming up here in just a bit, but it is World Emoji Day. Which one do you use the most? Mine's a thumbs up, just to let you know. I use that one a lot because it's a heck of a lot easier than trying to say okay or yes to try to spell. And then my thumb is pretty darn big when I'm trying to type.
1: So that way you can just hit that.
0: Hit that and go.
1: That's the great thing about emojis. You don't have to type anything. Just let them know how you're feeling about whatever it was they said.
0: So which one do you use a lot?
1: Probably a lot of hearts. A
0: lot of hearts. Yeah. Okay. Doesn't surprise me. That's you. Peach ice cream day today. Doesn't that sound refreshing?
1: No.
0: Oh, I think it does.
1: I'd rather have peach pie with ice cream on it.
0: Okay, we'll meet you down at the Lurin stand. I bet you they've got it there on the menu.
1: Perfect.
0: Yellow pig day today. This is a mathematician thing, so we'll just leave that alone. I was never very good at math anyway.
1: Me neither.
0: Tattoo day, I do not have one.
1: I have scars. Jim, I don't need tattoos.
0: Jim Drew, we found out, does not have one. Edna Schrand, who was our guest this morning, does not have one.
1: Shocking.
0: We know Nell does, but if you see her at the fair, you'll have to ask her. Where is your tattoo? Les and Jody said that you have one.
1: So,
0: you guys check that out. Caviar Day. I'm not a big caviar person. No. Eyes looking at you like, why the heck would you eat them? World Listening Day today.
1: World Listening?
0: Yeah. Listening, as my liner says, you listen and you learn. And that's very true.
1: Very true.
0: Perfect Family Day today. Is there one?
1: I'm not sure.
0: There might be out there somewhere. Sour candy day. Remember those? Yeah, I don't like. I'm not a sour candy.
1: No,
0: nope,
1: I don't like.
0: Me neither.
1: Don't like sour beers. Don't like sour candy.
0: Sunday, flight attendant safety professionals day. Their big line. Please fasten your seatbelts. Here we go. Stick out your tongue day. I'll tell you what we're going to do. The first person that drives by our studios and sticks out their tongue at Jody and I here in downtown Decorah, I'm going to give you 2 tickets to Adventureland. Or you can have 4 tickets to the Iowa State Fair. So I'll give you a choice.
1: Oh.
0: I'll give you a choice. 2 tickets to Adventureland or 4 tickets to the Iowa State Fair is very easy. You don't have to grab anything and pick anything up. You've got it right there in your mouth, your tongue. Stick it out, and I am going to give you one of those choices. Daiquiri Day. Mine's strawberry.
1: Oh, yeah. If you're going to have one, it's got to be strawberry.
0: At the Tiki Bar. It is so great. Looking at the river rolling by and sipping on a strawberry daiquiri. Triple play day. I sure hope that South Wind can get one of those.
1: Oh, wouldn't that be awesome?
0: Good luck at Carolyn State play coming up here on Monday. Randy's all pumped up already. Imagine that, right?
1: I think he was pumped up right after the game.
0: And New Friends Day today. Hopefully a lot of you that have been at the fairs.
1: Hey.
0: Oh, there we go. There we go. There we got our first person that just drove by. So you just pull on back here. Just take a left there. Yeah, and come on in and give your choice of the Iowa State. See, we had good listeners. They participated. Yep. Man, he had a big tongue, didn't he?
1: Well, as long as he didn't crash.
0: And like I said, New Friends Day today, and also Words with Friends Day. Hopefully kind words.
1: You know,
0: no swearing, no bad words.
1: Nothing
0: okay?
1: disparaging.
0: Yeah, do something nice. Okay, there we go. Pick a winners. We're going to run down who you are coming up, and then we're going to take a look at the birthdays next.

0: All right, need a little help. Dimitri's going to get us those five so that you are ready here. So right after the birthday list, folks, we will have the pick of winners. So be ready for that so that you are ready. Oh, I got to ask you before we get to the birthdays. World Cup coming up here this weekend. Spain or Argentina?
1: Argentina.
0: All right, I'll go with Spain. I've got Argentina with a bet there with Jerry.
1: Oh, for whoever whippy wins, dip.
0: For the whippy dip thing. Yeah. So you on for a whippy dip?
1: Sure.
0: You're going with again, Argentina. All right, I'll go with Spain. One way or another, I'm going to get a.
1: One way or another, you're paying too.
0: I'm going to lose both ways. I can't.
1: Way to be a winner, Les.
0: All right, birthdays, here we go. Rich Reiser and one of our sponsors of the 4-H and FFA auction. Thank you so much. He is the Reiser Financial here in Decorum, right across from Dan Standard, pretty much. Social Security Office, 58 here today.
1: And Jeff Wiemark is also celebrating from CBS.
0: Danielle Franzen, 17.
1: Hattie Hendrickson.
0: Noah Kaboshik, 21, and his mom, Charity. Happy birthday, guys.
1: Greg Mitchell.
0: Chase Kneewater, 14.
1: And Julie Oskelson, my neighbor out there in Canoe. Happy birthday, Julie.
0: And her mom. I got it somewhere here. Yeah, yes. Tomorrow. I just got to mention this. Jean Graham, 99 tomorrow. Yep. And Julie's probably packing her bags for Norway, I'm guessing.
1: Well, those guys travel all over the place.
0: Just down the street, Joellen Fells at Country Garden Flowers and Gifts. Probably out there at the campground. Folks celebrating her 59th birthday here today. Stop by. When do you get a girl that's got all the flowers in the world and candies? You know, and when you walk in there, it smells so great.
1: She does such a great job.
0: It just smells awesome. If you want to, clean out those nostrils and get that smoke smell out of your nostrils from the fires.
1: Yeah, stop in a country garden.
0: Yeah, yeah.
1: Take a sniff.
0: This guy probably working for the city here today. Hopefully they'll get off early. They start early. John Youngblood, happy birthday.
1: I own Nestabee.
0: And this guy will be at the fair. Chuck Knudsen, 61.
1: And turning 67 is Carol Hansen.
0: Mrs. Fix-It.
1: Well, there you go.
0: Brett Knapp from Wacon.
1: Angie Kappas.
0: Kapler. There we go.
1: Harold Hugh.
0: Yep. Rachel Jensen.
1: Vivian Botcheller?
0: Botcher,
1: 13.
0: Yep. Ava Cannon.
1: Mason Swybomber's 20.
0: Ashton Kirchner, 20.
1: Brian Henry.
0: And Lee Shores, 72.
1: And Darcy Rosendahl.
0: All right, my daughter, Erica. Yeah, aww. Lang. Yeah, Erica Oskelson Lang, celebrating her birthday today.
1: Tomorrow,
0: I'm sorry. Yeah, I better get on it today, though, yeah.
1: Yeah. Alyssa Cook, 32.
0: Jenna Knudsen, 25.
1: Turbo Tobin is 21.
0: Blake Borsheim.
1: Dick Cuvelier.
0: And as I mentioned, Jean Graham, Julie's mom, celebrating her 99th birthday here tomorrow.
1: Tim Gerleman.
0: Deanne Janicek.
1: Mike J. Clemish turns 59 tomorrow.
0: Nick Frada, 38.
1: Aubrey Fodness.
0: Tina Gray.
1: Abe Schmidt is 74.
0: Janice Swale.
1: Tiff Kimber.
0: And Elmarie Pekanowski.
1: Myrna Kelvin.
0: Sounds like a party in Protovin there with those two gals. Yeah. And Janet DeVries. Anniversaries, we've got Mark and Annette Zweibomber celebrating here today, 27 years.
1: Dave and Dolly Ponish. Happy anniversary, guys.
0: Also today, Samuel and Brandy Olendike.
1: Mark and Stephanie Folkadal.
0: And we got John and Deanne Hageman tomorrow, 28 years.
1: And Becky and Darcy Rosendahl.
0: You got it. All right, our pick of winners, get ready here. And they are, I think you've got them. Where did Dimitri go with those?
1: No, you have them.
0: Where did I put them?
1: It's just a... He just handed them to you.
0: Here they are.
1: Are you
0: sure?
1: You
0: want to read them off? Yep, there they go.
1: Ben Sockwitney from Decora. Mark Clemish from Ridgeway. Dean Shattuck from Elma. Cheryl Klein. And Brittany Samuelson from Decora.
0: Did you watch the race last week there at Atlanta? Ryan Blaney, I call him Mr. Mustache. He has got the biggest mustache. I mean, it even affects his speech when he talks.
1: Really?
0: I
1: watched
0: huge.
1: It, but not till the
0: you
1: end.
0: You didn't watch the end?
1: Well, yeah, he grew didn't this it go mush, really this, late?
0: Yeah, 1 o'clock in the morning it got done.
1: What do you think I was doing at 1 o'clock? I was sleeping.
0: Yeah, I was up watching it because I didn't have to go to work the next day.
1: Well, there you go.
0: Ryan Blaney, the winner. Who will they pick coming up? Be ready. We'll take a break, check the weather, one quick song, and then pick winners. You'll be on.
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8: A blend of clouds and sun today with highs around 90. Southwesterly winds 5 to 10 miles an hour. Lows dip down to about 73 tonight, mainly clear skies. High temperatures reach up to 87. Tomorrow, mainly clear. Upper 80s Sunday, warmer Monday with highs in the upper 80s and thunderstorms possible. I'm meteorologist Derek Kite on 104.7 KVIK. Currently 70.
9: Hey, I'm John Ford, 16-time Funny Car Champ, and I'm sitting here with Les, because that's who you always listen to. KVIK. 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

0: Well, Jody, you heard the advice there. Listen and learn. Yeah, John Force there, of course, with me and doing a little liner. Yeah, you listen to the station and Les and Jody, and you'll learn.
1: A lot.
0: You learn. We're going to learn here right now as to who is going to, maybe, if these guys pick correctly, who's going to win the race at North Wilkesboro Speedway coming up here. Oh, night racing again. I love it. Hopefully it won't get as late as it did last week with the rains that came in. Got done at 1 a.m. Actually got done Monday morning officially. But it's the World Window 400. Right now, Ben Saquady, Mark Plemish, Dean Shattuck, Cheryl Klein, at Brittany Samuelson. You need to call me with your race picks as to who you think is going to win coming up here on Sunday. Our pre-race show will start at 5 o'clock, everybody. You five, you got until Darren gets done with sports to call me with your race picks. If you don't call me within that time, you missed out. So, I think we got our first one. Let's find out who is first. Who's this?
2: This is Mark Plemish.
0: Mark Plemish. Who's going to win coming up here on Sunday?
2: I got to go with Ryan Blaney. He's on a roll.
0: Yeah, no kidding. Mr. Mustache, isn't he?
2: Yeah, and then two guys ahead of him better look out. He's catching them.
0: Yeah, I tell you, he did very well. Won what, first stage, second stage, and then won the race there at Atlanta. He was pretty hot. You bet. All right, thanks. Have a good weekend.
2: Thank you. You too.
0: Yep. All right. Who's next?
3: Hi, it's Brittany Samuelson.
0: Brittany, who is going to win coming up this weekend?
3: I'm picking Denny Hamlin.
0: Oh, Denny Hamlin. Good choice. Good driver. One of the oldest drivers, actually. You got it, Brittany. Have a great day.
3: Thank you.
0: All right. Again, Ben Saquady and Dean Shattuck, Cheryl Klein. If you know one of those people, get a hold of them. Let them know. Let them know that they need to call me right now, 382-5845, with their race picks. Speaking of racing, wait a minute. I'm going to take this. Pick a winner, I'm sure. Yes, good morning. Who's this?
4: Dean Shattuck.
0: Dean Shattuck from Elma. Who's going to win at Wilkesboro?
4: I'm going to pick Christopher Bell.
0: Christopher Bell. All right, we got Christopher Bell by your name. Good luck to you. We'll see you maybe at the races in West Union. All right, have a good one.
4: Thank you.
0: Yeah, speaking of local dirt track racers, up at... Cassin, Minnesota, last night in the B-Mod division, Dan Hubden in the Napa 16. He was the winner. Modry in the Play Sports Bar and Grill car ended up in sixth place. Troy Holvey ended up in eighth place. 14th was Kyle Anderson in the Wilbur Ford number 98. And 15th, Dale Schwaben in the Jays automotive car there out of Fort Atkinson. And Taylor Skalge in the Richard Sanitation car. 32 ended up in 18th place. So good finish by all of our local drivers here, folks that race at our local tracks. And they were racing, of course, Tuesday night here in Decorah. What a great night that was. All right, I think we got another pick a winner before we go to Darren. Yes, go ahead. Hello?
5: Oh, I was just calling in a birthday.
0: Okay, hang on. I'll get to you. Again, Ben Saquady and Cheryl Klein. You've got until Darren finishes up here with sports, which is about 2 minutes, to call me with your race pick.
6: For only the second time ever, two Decorah Viking football players will be participating in next week's Iowa Football Shrine Bowl. The game will be played a week from Saturday at the Uni Dome in Cedar Falls. Week-long activities begin this weekend. Noah Milburn and Trevor Kinnon were selected for the team. Decorah coach Mike Tungen will also be a part of the North coaching squad. Tungen says Milburn and Kinnon are great representatives of the Decorah community.
7: How fortunate we are to have those two represent Decorah and go get to play and represent us. But just how much they've meant to me and meant to the program. They're very well-rounded kids. You know, they're heavily involved in music. They're involved in, you know, it's more than just sports for them. But they're very good at what they do, and they work really hard at it. So, for me, it's super fun to be able to get to go coach them again. But it's also just, I'm very proud of the two of them and what they're about ready to go do, because they've meant a lot to the program, and they've meant a lot to just Decorah in general and the community. What great role models to have, you know, just my own kids, like, What more great role models can you have for your kids than these guys here? And so I'm super excited for them and to get to go spend a week with them.
6: The other area representative will be Will Howes from MFL Marmac. For the fourth time in the last five seasons and for the sixth time in the last eight seasons, the Southwind Warrior baseball team will be making their way to Carroll this weekend. The Warriors are the second seed for the Class 1A state baseball tournament. They will take on Burlington Notre Dame Monday afternoon at 1:30. Warrior coach Alex Smith was asked what has made this a successful and special group.
1: It's a great group of some senior leaders on the team, obviously the underclassmen. They've meshed extremely well together. We always say June is such a grind of playing a lot of games. We challenge ourselves with the competition that we play, and that preps us well for postseason. And postseason kind of seems easy when you're only playing every few days. I think our guys are well-rested in the right mind.
6: 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Randy Iverson will be on the call beginning at approximately 1:30. That's a look at sports for Friday morning. I'm Darren Swenson.
0: All right. Thank you, Darren. Again, waiting here for just about 30 seconds here. Ben Sockwoodney and Cheryl Klein. And here are the three that have called us. Mark Clemish is going with Ryan Blaney. Dean Shattuck from Elma is going with Christopher Bell. And Brittany Samuelson is going with Denny Hamlin. Well, Jody, it looks like Ben Sockwoodney and Cheryl Klein are going to miss their opportunity to get into the Pick Winner Contest. But
8: folks, ran out of time.
0: You can get into the Pick Winner Contest. Just stop by Jim's Appliance here in Decorah. Racing tonight in West Union, everybody. 7 o'clock start time. Regular show. Head on down there for some great, great dirt track racing at the Fayette County Speedway. And also tonight, racing at the Winnesee County Fair school buses. First time ever. I understand they got a good number of people that are bringing them in to compete. Plus the Crown Vic. Yeah, the old police cars. Jody, that's what they're like.
8: That's going to be crazy. Yep,
0: that is going to be a wild event that

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0: There you go, Mr. Buckingham, this morning here at 104.7 KVAK, trying to hook up here with Dustin Guy at Peace Advisory Services. 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And Dustin, are you there?
1: I'm here.
0: Hey, there we go. PC Advisory Services, he's right there. Dustin, I drove up through the southern part of Minnesota yesterday. Every field, wasn't just spotty, every field has tasseled. I mean, the tassels are all way out. I know here in Winnesheka, they just started a little bit here earlier this week. It's unbelievable.
1: It is unbelievable. We started off

0: wet, now really hot, but seems to be the perfect recipe. Everything's tasseled. We're moving along super fast. We're going to be chopping here before you know it.
1: Yep. I was thinking, man, we've had just ideal weather here for the crops. Okay. Hey, let's see how things are shaping up here for the end of the week.
0: All right. Corn price action steady to fractionally lower. Futures rounded out yesterday's trade down 4 to 6 cents. Across most contracts, open interest was up slightly. Cash corn price down 6 3/4. Weekly export sales showed 314,000 metric tons of sales for the week. That was a marketing year low, but still more than triple from the same week last year, Japan being the largest buyer. IGC cut its projection for world corn production by 4 million metric tons to 1.306 billion tons. Not much else in the way of outside market influence, of course, other than watching the weather for the next 7 to 10 days. Soybean strength 2 to 3 cents higher to close out the week this morning. Futures weaker yesterday, down 6 to 7 cents. Soybean meal futures were $2 to $4 higher at midday yesterday. Export sales, 188,000 metric tons of old crop sales. That was a three-week high, but down from the same time last year, China being the largest buyer. Soybean meal export sales hit 228,000 metric tons, and that was higher for the week, year over year. Weather also being, of course, the main driver for the soybean market. Live cattle futures broke below support, adding to an already negative market so far this month. Feeder cattle futures on their way to do the same, finally taking a break below some nearby support. Further liquidation of longs expected, with box beef down 216. Cash lower, futures lower to close out the week. Lean hogs were holding into some strong gains from Wednesday yesterday. Fundamental support improving, looking for increased demand outside markets. Lower beef market helping support a little bit. Box beef and cash continues to trade strong. Futures 25 to 50 cents higher to close out the week. Salmore gives us a call at 563-776-6002. 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
1: All right. 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
0: 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You have a good weekend, too. Thank you.
1: You bet.
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5: 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Lewandowski, 50 Holstein steers, 5 to 600 pounds. Brogan, 10 Holstein steers weighing 500. And Dahl, 5 Jersey steers at 400 pounds. Crazy Acres, 40 black steers weighing 925. And McNamara, 20 black and Charlet, beef on dairy, steers and heifers weighing 450. Zabel, 12 feeder lambs weighing 50 pounds. We start the morning with veal calves, goats, feeder and fat lambs, market ewes and bucks, and finish the day with market cows and bulls. 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

0: That's what we do right here at Classic Hits, KVAK, rock and roll all night, 24-7. It's 8 o'clock, sunshine and 75 degrees. 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I don't see any age on here, but she's just a young thing.
1: Oh, happy birthday. I know how old she is, she's great.
0: 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And Pike's Den in DeSoto, Wisconsin. 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I'm not sure what those are. And taco, pizza cheese.
1: 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You don't want to mess with those.
0: Check it out there at Pike's Den in DeSoto, Wisconsin. 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
2: Pledge allegiance to the flag of the United States of America and to the republic for which it stands, one nation, under God, indivisible, with liberty and justice for all.
0: Thank you. 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Wishing the South Winnipeg Warriors the best of luck at state play coming up here on Monday. Here's Darren Swenson.
3: The Minnesota and Wisconsin portions of our listening area are still dealing with the smoke related to the wildfires near the Minnesota boundary waters. The Minnesota Pollution Control Agency has an air quality alert out for all of southeast Minnesota until 11 o'clock this morning. Some members of the general public may experience health effects. Sensitive groups, such as people with lung disease, including asthma, heart disease, children, and older adults, may experience health effects as well. The Wisconsin Department of Natural Resources has also issued an air quality advisory that will be until noon today. They advise that sensitive groups stay indoors and keep activity levels light. Follow tips for keeping particle levels low indoors. 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People with heart disease, symptoms such as palpitation, shortness of breath, or unusual fatigue may indicate a serious problem. If you have any of those, contact your healthcare provider. And everyone should avoid all physical activity outdoors. The Vernon County Sheriff's Office is releasing details of an accident which occurred last Friday, which claimed the life of a rural Genoa man. Authorities say 48-year-old Aaron Moline died of injuries in the accident. The Sheriff's Office says around 1:30 in the afternoon, Moline was operating his Mazda 3 sedan traveling north on State Highway 35. Preliminary findings indicate that Moline made a right turn onto the highway from Mohawk Valley Road and crossed the center line and struck a vehicle driven by 45-year-old Adam John Suter of Prairie du Chien. Moline suffered serious injuries in the accident and was transported to Amplify Health in La Crosse by Gunderson Tri-State Ambulance. Suter was also injured and extricated from his vehicle. A 48-year-old female passenger in the Souter vehicle was uninjured. The sheriff's office says Moline died at the hospital early Saturday evening as a result of his injuries, and Souter was treated and released. The accident closed down State Highway 35 for approximately 5.5 hours. A Banner Elk, North Carolina man was arrested following the execution of a search warrant in Fayette on Wednesday night. Fayette County Sheriff's Office says 21-year-old Isaiah Joseph Watson was charged with first offense possession of marijuana and possession of drug paraphernalia. Authorities say during the search of the apartment, illegal substances, a firearm, and drug paraphernalia were found and seized. With news, I'm Darren Swanson.
0: 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Services are Harold Poppy, 85, of Decora, will be on Saturday 11 at the Washington Prairie Lutheran Church. Visitation will be today from 4 until 6 at the Helms Funeral Home in Decora. Harold Poppy, 85, of Decora. Services are Gerald Kramer, 97, of Postville, will be held on Saturday at 11 at the St. Bridges Catholic Church in Postville. 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Gerald Kramer, 97, of Postville. A celebration of life for Gary Henry, 65, of Cresco, will be held on Saturday at 1 at the Cresco Wildlife Club. Gary Henry, 65, of Cresco. A prayer service for Terry Uhlenhock, 76, of Decor, will be held on Saturday from 1 until 1:30 at the Senior Center, followed by a celebration of life from 1:30 until 4. 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Terry Uhlenhock, 76, of Decor. 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Visitation will begin at 9:30 before the service at the church. Fredrickson Funeral Homes in Caledonia is in charge of arrangements. Gladys Elizabeth Tegenmeyer, 101, of Caledonia. And there's no service planned at this time for Lorna Ann Newsel, 61, of Spillville, who had a short battle with cancer. Hinhudic Funeral Home is assisting the family. Lorna Ann Newsel, 61, of Spillville. 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
4: News. I'm Chris Foster. In a primetime address to the nation, President Trump accuses China of meddling in the 2020 election.
5: The Chinese government's strategy against the United States was focused on undermining domestic confidence in the U.S. president. They wanted to just make you sound like your president wasn't so hot, when actually your president has done a great job.
4: Foreign Ministry says China has no interest in interfering in U.S. election and has never done so. Texas Governor Greg Abbott says at least two people are killed in flooding there.
6: Governor Greg Abbott says a man near Comfort swept away by floodwaters in an RV and a woman swept away while driving were killed, explaining several counties have seen 6 to 13 inches of rainfall that's led to dangerous river flooding.
4: Fox's Kristen Goodwin. In a sixth straight night of airstrikes in Iran, U.S. Central Command says they hit military infrastructure. Iran state media reports bridges are hit. 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
0: 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And also our friends in sales and service jumped on board here too, along with Country Garden, sponsoring again South Winneshiek baseball on the radio at Carroll. In their first state play game. It's going to be nice on Monday. Maybe some showers, so bring the rain gear just in case. We need a little shot. It's going to be sunny and hot today, 90. Heat index values at 97. Tonight down to 73. Saturday sunshine, 87 degrees. Saturday night, going to be perfect for the big concert. Confederate Railroad, 64. And then sunny on Sunday as we rest up a little bit. Temperature will be around 87 degrees. Looks like a chance of maybe some showers late Sunday night. Better chance on Monday. Like I said, we need a little shot. Right now, winds out of the south at 3, and the temperature reading is at 75 degrees. All right, let's hit down Short Street now. And then we're going to talk with CJ at CJ Lensing Motors. Good morning, CJ.
12: Hey, good morning, everyone.
0: Hey, first of all, let me look back here. I understand that you were celebrating an anniversary here this week. It was on Wednesday, right?
12: Yes, it was.
0: Yeah, you and your wife, Judy, 54 years.
12: Yes.
0: Happy, happy, belated anniversary there, buddy.
12: Thank you.
0: You're welcome. All right.
12: It's welcome.
0: Folks, good luck. I know that you want to wish the South Winneshiek Warriors the best of luck in their baseball game there at Carroll, too, along with a lot of great, great sponsors. But how's the building coming there at CJ Lindsay Motors?
12: Oh, it's coming along. We're getting pretty, pretty cold.
0: Perfect. Perfect.
12: I'd say we're getting very cold.
0: So we might now, well, we'll have to wait and see. We'll keep everybody in suspense because I know you're talking to try to get the new facility opened up here by this month, and we got about a week and a half to go, so you still got time to get it done in July, but you're going to see a lot of great new things there in that shop, right?
12: You bet. We're going to do pretty much everything.
0: Yep.
12: From mechanical work to front end alignments to dent bending to you just name it. We're going to do it all.
0: And I understand you spent some pretty good change on a brand new, late, state-of-the-art alignment machine.
12: That's right. That'll be in We'll be able to do front and rear alignment machines for our alignments. So keep that in mind.
0: Yeah, and you can do UTVs also, I understand. So that'll be...
12: Correct.
0: Yep. I know you've done detailing for years and done a darn good job of it. And you're even going to step up a little bit higher quality, which I don't know how you can get any better than what you've done in the four on your detail work. But CJ, you guys are going to step up even further, right?
12: I don't know how much further when you get.
0: Yeah, I don't know. Yeah, that's what I was going to say, because you told me you're going to step it up a little bit. I thought, how can you step it up anymore? You're at the top already, but... Detailing work there, too. If you need tires, you've got that.
12: You got tires, you get dent mending.
0: Yep.
12: If you have a dent that you want removed, bring it in, have Eric take a look at it. He's very good at it.
0: Well, I talked with a friend of mine that his air conditioning wasn't working very well, and I suggested, hey, take that down to CJ's. Andrew, he works on no matter what the issue is, no matter what you drive, no matter where you bought it, it makes no difference. But he is a very good technician, and he can get that air conditioning working during this hot spell.
12: He sure can. There's not too much you can't do.
0: Nope.
12: So bring it in. Andrew, you handle it.
0: You bet. And I know that CJ Lindsay Motors wants to wish all of the 4-H and FFA kids the best of luck here at our local fair. CJ, thank you for the visit, and I hope that you spoil that girl there on your anniversary on Wednesday.
12: Oh, yeah.
0: All right. You have yourself a good weekend, and hey, keep cool, all right? We're going to play your song here so that the people out there at DeWalt can stop working here for about, I think the song's about 3 minutes, so they can quit working and sing along, as you will too. CJ?
12: Very well.
0: Have a great weekend, all right?
12: Same to you, everybody.
0: All right. Talk to you next week.
12: All right, thank you.
0: You bet.

0: Pizza Alley.
1: There we go. We made a lot of people's day by playing that song, especially out there at DeWalt. Oh, who next called me? Valley Radiator. I'll get to you in just a minute. I was just going to talk to you about sponsoring the ball game. And I'll visit with him a bit. We picked up Franz on Sales and Service just a moment ago. Also, Country Garden. So I'm sort of multitasking here today. And you wonder why, Les, you lost a paper. You are so organized. It's multitasking is what it is. That's really what it is.
2: It's very interesting to watch, let me tell you.
1: Yeah, I'm moving around. Yeah. Probably not supposed to be moving around as much, but as long as I don't do any high fives, that's my only restriction, basically. Nothing above the shoulder. That's it.
2: How do you shampoo your hair?
1: One-handed.
2: Ah.
1: One-handed.
2: How's my that neck going
1: isn't,
2: for you?
1: My neck isn't like a giraffe. I can't go down that low to make it work. So, yeah, it works.
2: Yeah.
1: The left side does not get as much shampoo as the rest. But, you know, there's not a lot there, so I don't have to worry too much about it anyway. Just a little rinse, and I'm good. I'm good. Hey, before we go to the, of course, water cooler question, I saw it on Gutfill last night. Nell and I were talking about it. I just got a kick out of this because, you know, everybody, when they have a birthday that we just went through, that may remind you that, you need to get your driver's license checked. And, of course, I got some new plates here for the trailers, because I think they go so many years and then you get new plates. Did you see the lady in Florida? She's 76 years old, lives in a village, and she got her she received her new license plates in the mail, and they had her on Gutfeld last night, and the plates read SQZA55. And then she, on Gutfeld, held up the license plate. And I'm going to tell you, right away, you read, squeeze ass. It does.
2: She didn't order it them does. That way? Or
1: no.
2: They just came that way?
1: No, they just came that way. Well, she made it order them. She might have had a little plain it. But, there was a note in there saying that this is a bit suggestive. But she didn't even realize it. For whatever reason, they didn't really get into it as to why she chose those numbers and those letters. But she says, I'm darn proud of it. I'm getting more honks now than I ever have ever received in my entire life.
2: She's 76 years old. It's a little dangerous living in the villages.
1: Yeah, yeah. Way to go, girl. She's creating a little excitement in her upper years.
2: What a grandma.
1: Yeah, no kidding. But anyway, I wonder if anybody's got that sequence in Iowa.
2: Well...
1: SQZA55. There you go.
2: If they don't, they'll be ordering it.
1: All right. Water cooler question now brought to you by our good friend, Dr. David Gehling, and his great staff over there. Want to wish, of course, everybody good luck in the 4-H and FFA exhibits and support, of course, the auction. By the way, we'll have that on the radio. Thanks to Dr. David Gehling. He's one of the sponsors. 10 o'clock. And you can, even video. Watch it on our YouTube channel. Just go to any of our station's websites. Click on the green banner, and there you go, video and audio. So the heat is bothering you. Yeah, you can watch it on either your mobile device, or if you want to sync your, you might want to find a teenager to do this, but to sync your phone to your TV, and you can watch it right there, sitting in your living room in air conditioning.
2: Cool.
1: But David Gehling's number, if you need a number for an adjustment, is 563-382-0700. All right. Here is our question from yesterday. 1 in 3 adults say that they're okay with making a financial decision based on this. Based on what?
2: Spousal approval, because someone told you that you couldn't buy that. The bank or loan officer, your cell phone, asking for forgiveness rather than permission. Brother-in-law advice or your family, cash flow, phases of the moon, the person at the bar, attractiveness, local radio, horoscope, magic eight ball, coin toss, parents' advice, Ouija board, and farmer's almanac.
1: Well, somebody got it right. 1 in 3 of you out there make a financial decision based on their horoscope.
2: Oh, my.
1: I don't.
2: Do you read your horoscope?
1: No.
2: I mean...
1: My financial situation is so poor that nobody wants to look at it with me except for myself.
2: You poor
1: Even
2: thing.
1: My family won't help me out. You know?
2: Yeah, gosh, I know. That's just terrible.
1: Yep.
2: Wow.
1: Yep.
2: Poor guy.
1: Anyway, horoscope is the answer. Here's our question for today. A survey shows that 32% of you admit They've lied to get out of going to this event.
2: Oh, my.
1: 32% of you admit that you have lied to get out of going to what type of event? What event? What have you lied so that you didn't have to go?
2: They're going to expose what themselves event? If they call in.
1: What event? Say. Yeah. I'm sure it's not racing. Everybody wants to go to that or the school bus racing. Everybody, well, I know the heat is probably one of them, but I guess that would be one of the excuse.
2: But that's not a lie.
1: Bus race. Well, you can put that down anyway. You can put that down because I had to guess start things. Now we got
2: the heat?
1: No, bus.
0: What event? Jody, this is Michelle. How are you guys?
1: Yeah, good. What event have you lied to get out of going?
0: This is a hard one, but I would say I'm tired.
1: Yeah, we're not looking for the excuse. We're looking for an event. So what would that be? How about going to church?
0: Would the fair be an event?
1: That would be one. Absolutely. That would be one. Fair. Yep. That's a fair answer. You bet. Thank you.
0: Okay. You're welcome. Have a good day.
1: Yeah, you keep cool. All right. A survey shows that 32% of you admit that you've lied to get out of going to what event? We got two. Races and the fair.
2: Yep.
1: And what else?
3: Jury duty.
1: Oh, yes. Jury duty. Good answer.
2: I think that's an offense that can be.
1: But you lied when you're interviewed. Sorry, I'm busy. You know.
2: Yeah.
1: Yeah. So jury duty. Good answer. 32% of people admit that they have lied to get out of going to what event? Jury duty. We've got
2: fair
1: races.
2: I can think of.
1: I think of a couple. Yeah. Go ahead. What's yours?
2: Not me, but a wedding.
1: Oh, a wedding. Yep. Yep. Funeral.
2: Yeah.
1: We're not supposed to get the answers. You guys are like this.
4: Yes. Church.
1: Church.
2: Church. Yeah.
1: Yep. Church. Yes. Good morning.
5: Good morning. A family reunion.
1: Oh, yep. Probably should just put down reunions because probably a class reunion. But go ahead, put class reunion down there too. Yeah, good morning.
6: Good morning. Going to work.
1: Oh, yep, there you go. 32% of people admit that they've lied to get out of going to what event? Here's what we've got now so far.
2: Races, the fair, jury duty, a wedding, a funeral, church, family reunion or class reunion, and going to work.
1: 32% of you admit that you've lied to get out of going to this event. I see I got another caller. Yes, go ahead. Yes. Hello?
7: About a birthday party.
1: Oh, yeah. Yeah, birthday party. Yeah. And then we'll put down anniversary parties. Right, Jody? Can you think of any others? Something that you've lied so that you didn't have to go. What event is that? Nordic Fest? I hope not, because it's next week, everybody.
2: Oh, that's crazy.
1: Summer's
2: over.
1: Yeah, we flipped the calendar to August here real soon.
2: Yeah. Wow.
1: How about a neighborhood party? You know, a neighborhood gathering. What else have you lied about to get out of going to? What event? Yeah, good morning.
6: Good morning. The funeral.
1: Funeral. I think we got that one. All right, let's run down the answers that we're going to roll here unless the phone lights up. Survey shows that 32% of people admit that they have lied to get out of this event.
2: The races, fair, jury duty, a wedding, a funeral, church, family reunion or class reunion, going to work, a birthday party or an anniversary party, Nordic Fest or a neighborhood gathering.
1: And I got another caller. Go ahead.
8: Yeah, I was thinking about a wedding. And yeah, a wedding. Yep.
1: All right. Oh. We tickled our funny bone. Yeah.
2: Yeah.
1: How about the, since we're talking about weddings, the bachelor or bachelorette party? All right, I think we're done. Oh, wait a minute. I see the phone just lit up. Yeah, go ahead. We'll get, take your answer. Go ahead.
3: About a colonoscopy.
1: That's a, I'd say that's a good one to end on.
2: I think so.
1: All right, good job, everybody.
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14: Highs level off around 90. Today, under partly cloudy skies, winds out of the southwest, 5 to 10 miles an hour. Lows dip down to about 73 tonight, mainly clear skies. High temperatures reach up to 87. Tomorrow, mainly clear skies. Highs level off around 87 Sunday, under mainly clear skies. 91 Monday, storms likely. I'm meteorologist Derek Hite on 104.7 KVIK. Currently, it's 72 degrees.
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0: Wow, already 8:40 in the morning. Paul Simon and bodyguard. Not a bodyguard, but, well, Trump's teleprompter operator is in trouble. Did you see that?
1: I did.
0: Yeah, longtime Trump teleprompter operator is now being accused of making more than $100,000 by using advanced access to the president's speeches to place winning bets on prediction markets.
2: Isn't that insider trading?
0: How else could he have guessed that Trump would say nobody has ever seen anything like it 16 times in 8 minutes? Clue, holy macro. Anyway, we'll see if whether or not he's going to be charged. How about the daylight savings time vote? House passed it. Now it's up to the Senate. Yeah, they passed it that they want to stick with it, not change it, leave it that way all across the country. And like I told Nell yesterday, the Senate, of course, is now going to have to decide whether it's thumbs up or thumbs down. I said it might be a little difficult. I'm guessing they're going to say down because they don't want to lose that hour of sleep. They're old.
1: It doesn't
0: matter. But I don't know. We'll have to see. I'd like to have it one way or another.
1: Yeah, I don't care which way. Just leave it alone.
0: Because I'm tired of my VCR blinking, like I said. That 12 is annoying. Birthdays. Rich Reiser. 58 today. He's probably got a VCR, too, that's blinking.
1: Hey, he might.
0: But I'll tell you what, he knows numbers, though. Down there at Reiser Financial, happy birthday. Thanks for sponsoring the, of course, fair auction here tomorrow.
1: Jeff Wiemark is celebrating today.
0: By the way, they're also sponsoring it Sunday there at Waukon, too. We got Daniel Franzen, 17 today.
1: Hattie Hendrickson.
0: Noah Kaboshik, 21, and his mom, Charity Kaboshik.
1: Greg Mitchell.
0: And Chase Kneewater, 14.
1: And the lovely Julie Oskelson.
0: And down at Country Garden Florist of Gifts, party time, Joellen Fells. Happy birthday. And I tell you what, stop in. If you just want to, have a smell of fresh air.
1: Yeah.
0: And the aroma of flowers, see her. Oh, by the way, she's 59.
1: John Youngblood is celebrating.
0: Ione Nestaby.
1: Chuck Knutson, 61.
0: Carol Hansen, Mrs. Fixit, 67.
1: Dwayne Kroc.
0: And Keegan Lusum.
1: Winona Stone.
0: We have Brett Knapp.
1: Angie Kappas.
0: Booty Kapler.
1: Harold Hugh.
0: And Rachel Jensen.
1: Vivian
0: Botcher.
1: Botcher is 13.
0: Yep. Ava Cannon.
1: Mason Zweibomber is 20.
0: Ashton Kirchner.
1: 20 years old, too.
0: Yeah.
1: Brian Henry.
0: And Lee Shores.
1: And Darcy Rosendahl.
0: All right, tomorrow, my daughter, Erica Lang. Yeah, Erica Oskelson Lang. Happy birthday, girl. She's probably listening in up there in La Crosse.
1: Let's hope she is. Alyssa Cook,
0: and
1: 32.
0: Jenna Knudsen's 25 tomorrow.
1: Turning 21 is Turbo Tobin.
0: Blake Borshine.
1: Dick Cuvelier.
0: Gene Graham, little party out there, tomorrow. 99 years young.
1: Wow, happy birthday, Gene. Tim Gerleman.
0: D.N. Jenichek.
1: Mike J. Clemish is 59.
0: Nick Prada, 38.
1: Aubrey Fodness.
0: Keenan Gray.
1: Abe Schmidt, 74.
0: Janice Swale.
1: Tiff Kimber.
0: And Elmarie Pekanowski.
1: Myrna Kelvin.
0: And Janet DeVries. Who's going to Culver's?
1: All right, we're going to send Ava Kennan off to Culver's. So you give us the address, we'll get that mailed out to her.
0: All right, anniversaries, Sean and Katrina Edie, happy anniversary.
1: Mark and Annette Zweibomber, 27 years.
0: David Ali Potash of Decorum.
1: Samuel and Brandy Olendike.
0: And tomorrow, Mark and Stephanie Polkadal.
1: John and Deanne Hageman.
0: And Becky and Darcy Rosendahl here also tomorrow, 12 years.
1: Is that our list?
0: That's the list.
1: Okay.
0: Who gets to go to Babes?
1: John and Deanne Hageman. Again, send us the address and we'll get it mailed out to you.
0: And Jody, thank you for stepping in here and filling in for Nell, who's busy at the fair. And hopefully we'll see you at the fair here too.
1: Yeah, it was fun. Thanks.
0: All right.
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0: All right, it's time for the Outdoor Show, but before we do that, I want to mention we've got South Winnipeg State Baseball in Carroll coming up here on Monday. Randy Iverson will be making that trip along, of course, the team to take on Burlington Notre Dame. Approximate start time, 1:30, and we'll be broadcasting that right here on the river, 94.9, 99.1. You can stream that anywhere in the world, so make sure you pass that along to any South Winnipeg alumni. Thanks to Valley Radiator. They just jumped on. Also, Country Garden, Francis Elson Service, SCI, of course, Contracting, Osha Lumber, Meyer Smith Electric and Solar, Quick Auto Repair, Winnipeg Farm Bureau, YouTube Barbecue, Neil's Auto Body, Paramount Insurance Group, Drillings, Allseas Sports, Hawkeye Telephone Company, Lawana Bank, and Becker Hardware, just to mention a few of the many sponsors that will be bringing that game on the radio. Good luck to the South Winnipeg Warriors Monday. State play at Carroll. All right, it's time for the Outdoor Show here today, brought to you by Echo Valley Archers, right there at Fayette, at the, of course, Stevens Building, at the fairgrounds, which you can check out there when you're down at the Fayette County Fair next week. If you'd like to learn more about how you can have access to the indoor shooting area where they got Reinhardt Targets folks out to 40 yards, just go to their Facebook page, Echo Valley Archers. All right, the segment here also brought to you by Farm Bureau Insurance here in Decorah, a Viking Safe Store, Mr. Kurt, and also Viking Realtors of Decorah, Geothermal Eco Options over there in Cresco, Chase the Adventure south of Decorah on the Middle Kalmar Road, looking for a place to have an event. Great, great. It's a barn. It's pretty awesome. And also brought to you by Wise Welding and Fabrication, north of Decorah at 3275 Paint Creek Road near the Big Canoe Church. 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They also offer CNC plasma cutting as well as powder coating. And see some of their work at their Facebook page. You can call them 419-3570. Or grab them and talk to them when you're at the Winnipeg County Fair. And they're one of our, of course, sponsors of the, of course, auction coming up here on Saturday at the Winnipeg County Fair. Thanks to Wise Welding and Fabrication. And also brought to you by Sportsman's Unlimited right there in Waukon. Justin, I'm sorry it takes a little time to get to you, but we got a lot of sponsors that love to be on this segment every Friday morning because they learn something about the outdoors and fishing and hunting and, yeah, fun times.
1: There you go. Yep, a lot of good sponsors. That's nice to see.
0: I tell you what, folks, I was looking for a gun, of course, to feature the Birthday Party of America. And I tell you what, this guy has got me a rifle. Well, he's going to. Did you find one yet? But he's got one he showed me.
1: Yep, we had one come in, and we showed you that one. That one went to Cresco the other day,
0: okay.
1: And we're on a good list, so we're gonna get you one before long here, Les.
0: Okay, he did get me a little belt buckle with a little celebration of the America's birthday, and you know the guy inside the belt buckle, folks, is a little .22 pistol. I got to tell him about this because it was pretty unique, and he sold me just by showing it to me because I've never seen that before. Yeah, unbelievable.
1: It's a pretty cool deal, yeah. You know, I always tell people to look at my Facebook page. You know, like my Facebook page, because that's where we update all that stuff. And
0: yep.
1: I know I had a picture of that belt buckle gun on there, and it's a pretty neat little deal for you.
0: Yep.
1: You going to wear it tonight, maybe?
0: Yeah.
1: Wear that belt buckle.
0: Well, I should wear it when I'm on stage there with the Kentucky Confederate Railroad. That would be pretty cool, wouldn't
1: there
0: it?
1: There you go.
0: Yeah,
1: that'd be perfect.
0: Yeah, absolutely perfect. You got it. All right.
1: There you go.
0: Hunting. Well, since we're talking about guns, folks, if you're looking for something, or it's that time of the season to get ready for the fall hunt. It'll be here before we know it. I mean, our sports guy just sent me out the football schedule this week. I mean, this days are clicking off here. But hey, if you're looking for a firearm, you're looking for a bow, now's the time, right? And you got a great selection and choices.
1: Yeah, absolutely. It's like you said, it really clicks off quick here. Now, you know, you get past the 4th, you get past the fairs, school's going to be, you know, about a month away, a little over a month or whatever there. It really starts clicking off, so get prepared, get in here, and like you said, if you're looking for a new gun or a new bow, we can surely get you set up. We've got some sales still on the bows here, different things. All of our food plot seed is in, so we did get our third and final one we were waiting on. We got that a few days ago. So we got the Frigid Forage food plot seed is in here. Midwest Mass, we got their mixes in here, and then we brought in Northwoods Whitetails out of northern Wisconsin there, and we got a lot of their seed in here. So it's food plot time. You know, get those plots all prepped up here in the next week or two, and then start putting them in the ground. Usually I like to wait until August 1st. You know, basically it gets a little touch and go with the rain situation in August for us. So if you see rain in the forecast, then you can run out there and get those plots seeded. So that's a big thing here in the next, you know, 3-4 weeks. And yeah, trail cameras too. We did get the new Tacticams. So the Tacticam 4.0, two brand new cameras, some new accessories, some really cool features to those. They just showed up here a couple days ago also. So fun time. We're starting to see a lot of the hunting stuff come in, and we're looking forward to it.
0: Well, we haven't had any torrential heavy rains this week, so the water I noticed on the upper Iowa is pretty much cleared up. Should be a good week down there in the Mississippi. It's time to go back to fishing, just find a nice shade tree to get under. But I'll tell you what, tomorrow looks really good, and throughout looks like next week. A little cooler temperatures.
1: Yeah, absolutely. Yeah. We've seen some people fishing early in the morning, you know, kind of expected,
0: Sure. Seeing,
1: getting on and getting off before it gets, you know, that heat settles in. And even late at night, I'm sure they're doing some fishing. But like you said, tomorrow I think we're in the 80s, so that's better than 90s. And next week it really looks like it's going to cool off a little bit and even get down, you know, mid-50s, 60s at night. So that's all going to be great. I think the fish are there. The water is really consistent. I think pool 9 right at 8 feet. Like you said, the upper Iowa cleaned up nice. All the trout streams are really good. So I think people are ready to get outside and not have to sweat so much. So they'll definitely be fishing next week.
0: Yeah, and you've got the live bait there, and you've got the fishing gear if they need. And don't forget, you know, sometimes you get so excited about going fishing, you forget, oh, wait a minute, I do not have a license. Don't get busted, all right? Make sure you got that license. Hey, can you get deer license now, or is it still too early?
1: Not currently, but you just reminded we were going to. I know Iowa's, they've changed a few things.
0: Sure.
1: I've seen some Facebook posts. We can start selling licenses. I want to say it's August 15th.
0: Okay.
1: In the past, I think we've been able to sell them at midnight on August 15th, right when that clock tips over to midnight. And there's some counties and there's some other, you know, licenses that people were buying that they really wanted to get them quickly. So they backed that up this year. I think licenses won't go on sale. It's going to be August 15th again, but it's 9 o'clock in the morning. Trying to make sure everybody's awake. Those guys that were sitting up at midnight, going to Walmart at midnight and getting tags, won't be able to do that. So 9 o'clock in the morning, August 15th, we're going to be selling licenses. And yeah, that's right around the corner.
0: Well, we've talked about all of the product that you have in the store. There's one item that somebody asked me the other day, and you're going to have to answer that for me because I could not answer, because it's something that we've never really talked about much. Gun safes. Can you get them? Do you sell them?
1: You know, we do not.
0: Okay.
1: We've talked about it in the past. You know, logistics and shipping really kills you on those things.
0: Right. They're heavy.
1: A whole semi load of them. I can put a plug in for Webkey Fur up there in Itzen right now. They do sell gun safes. They're great guys up there. And if you're looking for a gun safe, head up to Jason and the boys, and they'll get you hooked up.
0: Yeah, and I'm sure that if you wanted, you could give, of course, some leads there for people that's looking for a gun safe if they wanted to get one to have it delivered there to the front door and not have to haul it. Because, yeah, they're a bit awkward to move around. Let me tell you, folks, I know. You won't, once you set them, you're not going to move the dust underneath them.
1: Exactly. They don't get moved around very much. And I'm sure there's been quite a few fails trying to get those things set into their places. But,
0: yep.
1: Yeah, something nice to have. Like I said, Jason up at Webkey's up there, they're good guys. They do carry a full line of safes. Go give those guys a jingle. They'll hook you up.
0: Hey, I want to say thanks here to Sportsman's Unlimited here. Justin is one of our sponsors of many great sponsors there from Walk On for the LP County 4-H and FFA auction that's going to be happening Sunday at 5 o'clock. So thank you for supporting the fair there at Elma Key.
1: Absolutely. We do everything we can. A lot of different things going on, so we try to pitch in with everybody. So, yeah, we appreciate that.
0: Well, you accommodate a little parking there after you're closed. Overnight hours, I know, but thanks.
1: Yeah, we've been getting filled up here every night. Yeah. It's been good. Guys have been treating me good. They wait until I'm closed, and then they can fill it up, and it's kind of nice. It's handy parking to get across the road there and watch all the events, so yeah. I'm sure we'll see another big one tonight.
0: It would help if I wouldn't talk about it, right?
1: You're fine. I don't think I could stop them even if I wanted
0: No.
1: It's all good.
0: Just be courteous there to not block when they are open for hours. Speaking of that, hours here for the weekend.
1: Yeah, you bet. We're going to be here till 5 tonight. We'll go 7 till 4 Saturday, and we'll be here till noon on Sunday.
0: All right. Enjoy the weekend. Enjoy the fair. We'll talk to you here next Friday, Justin.
1: Sounds good. Thanks, Les.
0: You bet.
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8: Highs level off around 90. Today, under partly cloudy skies, winds out of the southwest 5 to 10 miles an hour. Lows dip down to about 73 tonight. Mainly clear skies. High temperatures reach up to 87. Tomorrow, mainly clear skies. Highs level off around 87 Sunday under mainly clear skies. 91 Monday. Storms likely. I'm meteorologist Derek Kite on 104.7 KVIK. 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
1: This is the opening market report for Friday on the Iowa Agribusiness Radio Network. I'm Mark Magnuson, joined today by Matt Bennett of AgMarket.net for our opening market discussion. Matt, what's happening with the trade in the grains?
2: Yeah, so the overnight market, you know, we saw a lower trade and then actually kind of turned it around a little bit this morning. Saw corn up a little bit going into the, pause in trade, if you will. And a lot of that, I think, has to do with some of the maps this morning came out a little drier bias, especially the farther west that you go. You know, and so it's pretty tough to tell how we're going to finish the week, but no doubt we're trading forecasts at this point. We know about everything we need to know on the demand front. Obviously, we've got some outside weather influences as well, or outside market influences as well, whether you're talking about, you know, the Black Sea region, first of all, you know, and second of all, looking at what's going on in Iran. I mean, this morning, you see crude oil's back up $2.50. I mean, you know, the thing that was concerning yesterday, of course, we gave back some of the gains from Wednesday. But I've been trying to remind people it's unlikely it would have taken corn up 8 or 9 cents if wheat wouldn't have been up.
1: As you reference with the weather forecast, a little bit drier expectation. What about the temperatures, Matt? Are we still looking for somewhat of a cool down to?
2: Yeah, I mean, most of your forecasts are trying to move that dome to the west, you know, and so if that happens, then you can back off on temperatures.
1: That was Matt Bennett with AgMarket.net. We will have a check of the numbers next.
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1: September corn down a quarter cent at 441 and a quarter. August soybeans up 3.5 at 1198 and a half. August soybean meal down 250 at 320.40. August soybean oil up $1.84 at 74.27. Chicago wheat up 2 cents at 676 and three quarters. Minneapolis wheat up 3 cents at 688. Kansas City hard red wheat up 7 1/4 at 723 and three quarters. September oats down 3.5 at 342. On the Merck, August live cattle down 8 cents at 227. August feeder cattle up 65 cents at 347.25. August lean hogs up 43 cents at 170. Class 3 milk up 14 cents at 1776. This has been a check of the opening markets on the Iowa Agribusiness Radio Network.
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9: Highs level off around 90 today under partly cloudy skies. Winds out of the southwest, 5 to 10 miles an hour. Lows dip down to about 73 tonight, mainly clear skies. High temperatures reach up to 87. Tomorrow, mainly clear skies. Highs level off around 87 Sunday, under mainly clear skies. 91 Monday, storms likely. I'm meteorologist Derek Kite on 104.7 KVIK. Currently, 75.

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7: Highs level off around 90. Today, under partly cloudy skies, winds out of the southwest 5 to 10 miles an hour. Lows dip down to about 73 tonight. Mainly clear skies.

High temperatures reach up to 87. Tomorrow, mainly clear skies. Highs level off around 87 Sunday under mainly clear skies. 91 Monday, storms likely. I'm meteorologist Derek Kite on 104.7 KVIK. Right now, 79.

0: Oh, Lord, won't you buy me a Mercedes Benz? My friends all drive Porsches. I must make amends. Worked hard all my lifetime. No help from my friends. So, oh, Lord, won't you buy me a Mercedes Benz? Oh, Lord, won't you buy me a color TV? Dialing for dollars is trying to find me. I wait for delivery each day until 3. So, oh, Lord, won't you buy me a color TV? Oh, Lord, won't you buy me a night on the town? I'm counting on you, Lord. Please don't let me down. Prove that you love me and buy the next round. Oh, Lord, won't you buy me a night on the town? Everybody, oh, Lord, won't you buy me a Mercedes Benz? My friends all drive Porsches. I must make amends. Worked hard all my lifetime. No help from my friends. So, oh, Lord, won't you buy me a Mercedes Benz?
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2: With this information update, I'm Dimitri Ellis. A Dallas Center, Iowa man was arrested last night at the Winnesee County Fairgrounds. At 7:31, deputies responded to the fairgrounds after a report from rodeo staff about a subject that was acting odd. Jet Williams, age 24, was arrested and transported to the Winnesee County Jail for simple misdemeanor public intoxication. At 11:21 last night, a Decorah man was arrested after the Winnesee County Sheriff's Office conducted a traffic stop after noticing a vehicle had a rear taillight out. A driver, Hunter Matthews, age 18, was arrested and booked into the Winnesee County Jail for serious misdemeanor driving with a revoked license and serious misdemeanor possession of controlled substance. With this information update, filling in for News Director Darren Swenson, I'm Dimitri Ellis.
3: News. I'm Therese Crowley. President Trump with a primetime reveal that China denies today, alleging China interfered in the 2020 election in favor of Joe Biden.
4: They knew I was wise to them, charged them billions and billions of dollars worth of tariffs, and built the strongest military anywhere in the world.
3: Charging China illegally accessed 220 million voter files, urging the passage of the Save America Act for voter ID. CENTCOM's sixth day of strikes on Iran, taking down bridges in the port of Bandar Abbas to degrade Iran's ability to target shipping. Taco Bell removing its iceberg lettuce from Mexico, investigated as a possible source of the cyclospora outbreak.
5: The state cases ahead of the CDC, that number is over 5,000. It highlights the severity of the outbreak, with concern that the problem will get worse before it gets better.
3: Fox's Nate Foy. 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
11: Highs level off around 90 today under partly cloudy skies. Winds out of the southwest, 5 to 10 miles an hour. Lows dip down to about 73 tonight, mainly clear skies. High temperatures reach up to 87. Tomorrow, mainly clear skies. Highs level off around 87 Sunday, under mainly clear skies. 91 Monday, storms likely. I'm meteorologist Derek Hite on 104.7 KVIK. Right now, 79.
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0: George Harrison, KVIK 104.7. Hi, welcome to your 10 o'clock hour. My name's Dimitri. Stepping in a little early here for Janelle. She's out of the Winnesheek County Fair here this morning. We're going to hear from Depeche Mode in just a bit. Jay Ferguson, Bruce Springsteen coming up this hour. Cash still up for grabs. Sometime before 6 o'clock tonight, you'll win $104.70 with the golden words. Here's Elton John.
1: Hey, kids. Yeah.

0: 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Hello. We're going to get a forecast in just a little bit. Right now it's time for Basis Matters. 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
1: 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I'm Dustin Huffman. Take a look at cash bids around the state. Only three elevators making any kind of changes. Let's run them down. ADM Burlington, a dime under on corn at 430. Soybeans, 13 cents under, 1182. Cargill and Eddyville, 20 cents under on corn. Cash bid, $4.20. New Co-op Algona, 33 cents under on corn, 407. Soybeans, 25 cents under, 1170 for the cash price. Ag State Sheldon, 17 cents under on corn, 423. Soybeans, 40 cents under at 1155. That's November's contract. Ag State Alta, 29 cents under on corn. Cash bid, 411. Soybeans, 35 cents under November at 1160. We're going back to the August soybean contract from here on out. Cargill Cedar Rapids, a dime under on corn, 430. Soybeans, a nickel over. Cash bid, $12. Five Star Co-op Nashua, 30 cents under on corn, 410. Soybeans, 30 cents under, 1165. Lincoln Way Energy Nevada, 19 cents under on corn, 421 for the cash bid. ADM Des Moines, even on soybeans, the cash price there, 1195. New Co-op in Red Oak, they are 20 cents under on corn at $4.20. Soybeans, 20 cents under at 1175. Mid-Iowa Cooperative Green Mountain, 45 cents under on corn, 395 for the cash bid. Soybeans, 50 cents under, 1145. New Co-op Sheraton, 24 cents under on corn, 416. Soybeans, 25 cents under. Cash bid, 1170. Walk-On Feed Ranch, they're 41 cents under on corn, 3.99. Soybeans, 56 cents under at 11.39. New Co-op Glidden, 31 cents under on corn, 4.09 for the cash bid. Soybeans, 25 cents under at 11.70. Innovative Ag Farley, 38 cents under on corn, 4.02. Soybeans, 53 cents under. Cash bid, 11.42. And at Cargill Muscatine, they're 16 cents under on corn today at 4.24. Soybeans, 20 cents under, 11.75. Cash corn and soybean bids are subject to change without notice. 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
8: Highs level off around 90. Today, under partly cloudy skies, winds out of the southwest, 5 to 10 miles an hour. Lows dip down to about 73 tonight, mainly clear skies. High temperatures reach up to 87. Tomorrow, mainly clear skies. Highs level off around 87 Sunday, under mainly clear skies. 91 Monday, storms likely. I'm meteorologist Derek Kite on 104.7 KVIK. 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
1: Hello.
0: Hello, who is this?
1: Renee Bolin.
0: Renee, how are you doing today?
1: Great.
0: All right, where are you calling from, Renee?
1: Decorah.
0: All right, Renee in Decorah, you're caller 21.
1: Oh, gosh, thank you.
0: Yeah, no problem. You've made this far, Renee. Can you tell me the golden words to win some cash?
1: The 173rd Alamakee County Fair this week.
0: You got it, Renee. You just won yourself $104.70.
1: Thank you.
0: A great way to kick off the weekend, right?
1: Sure is.
0: All right, stay on the line quick. I need to get some info from you. But first, tell me who made you a winner today.
1: K-Viking Gold.
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0: 104.7 KVIK. Hey, again, congratulations to Renee of Decorah, today's Golden Words winner. She got the Golden Words, the 173rd Allen McKee County Fair this week. Congratulations, Renee. And good luck to our pick a winner qualifiers for this week for NASCAR Cup Series Racing. Three out of the five called in this morning. Let's see. Mark is picking Ryan Blaney. Dean picked Christopher Bell. And Brittany picked Denny Hamlin. Yeah, so good luck to our pick a winner qualifiers for this week. Window World 450 from the North Wilkesboro Speedway. That's at 5 o'clock on Sunday. From the Performance Racing Network. You need to get signed up for the Pick Winner Contest. 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
6: Highs level off around 90 today under partly cloudy skies. Winds out of the southwest 5 to 10 miles an hour. Lows dip down to about 73 tonight, mainly clear skies. High temperatures reach up to 87. Tomorrow, mainly clear skies. Highs level off around 87 Sunday, under mainly clear skies. 91 Monday, storms likely. I'm meteorologist Derek Kite on 104.7 KVIK. Currently, it's 82 degrees.

0: From the Iowa Agribusiness Radio Network studios in Des Moines, this is Iowa Ag Matters. In today's show, Mark tunes into Senator Chuck Grassley's weekly ag conference call. I have a grain marketing update with Michael Widener of Landis Cooperative, and we learn about USDA's scientific research priorities in a segment from Rod Bain of USDA Radio. I'm Riley Smith, one of your hosts for today, and joining me now is Mark Magnuson. And Mark, it's hard to believe that we are so close to the Iowa State Fair already. It does feel like fair weather outside. It is hot and muggy. And soon enough, we'll be at the broadcast shed right outside the Super Bowl on the fairgrounds.
1: Yeah, knock on wood, Riley, but I'm really hoping that the forecast kind of holds that we've been hearing about here recently for the end of July, where it's going to cool off a little bit. Hopefully that continues through the start of August, and we can have some comfortable temperatures for the fair, because I think everyone would agree that if it is overly hot, you know, it just makes the fair just a little bit less fun. Even though it's still a great time and we're still going to go and enjoy the fair, it's just not quite the same if it's just so miserably hot. So hopefully it cools off just a little bit and we can enjoy the fair, at, you know, full tilt. But yeah, it's not far away. We're looking at basically a month away. And I know we're getting ramped up towards some of the things that we will be covering, but also some of the fun things. And one of those things that we've talked here on the show about recently has been the food contest. And I know they narrowed down some of those finalists, didn't they?
0: That they did. And there's a lot of familiar faces in the fair food finalists. If you guys can remember, past 2 years, the winner has been Wynn and Sarah's Kitchen with those egg rolls. Once again, this year they have a dish in the finals, the All-American Scrambled Egg Roll. We've talked about that a bit. It is golden egg roll with thick-cut smoky bacon, savory sausage, hash browns, farm-fresh fluffy scrambled eggs, and melted cheddar cheese. And I mean, if you ask me, that just sounds like probably every Iowan's delight. So I think that one's going to do some pretty good numbers this year. They also have the Ultimate Mini Apple Pie, and that's one that maybe I didn't anticipate. Just because, you know, it's pretty simple. It's a deep fried apple pie served with vanilla and cinnamon ice cream drizzled with homemade apple syrup. But sometimes simple is the best. There are some things that get pretty like convoluted at the fair. Like they have so many things included. And I think just a simple apple pie might be good for some people.
1: I totally agree with you, Riley. Sometimes simple is the best. And I have to say that just sounds so good right now, especially on a super hot summer day like today.
0: Absolutely. And then the last one is the one I'm the most excited for because it's from my favorite place on the fairgrounds, Destination Grill. It is a porky parm gnocchi. So it is gluten-free, very important for my gluten-free folks out there. Potato gnocchi and graziona sausage with Parmesan sauce and a pesto drizzle, shaved Parmesan, fresh parsley, and then topped with an America 250 flag. There's a lot of that this year, a lot of America 250 themed. I believe they had an America 250 dish that they selected as their like America 250 dish of the year. Yeah, the Sweet Americana at Over the Top was the best red, white, and blue new food. I think there's going to be a lot of fun things at the fair this year when it comes to that theming. It really does feel like a lot of the vendors are just going full bore into that theme this year. And already today, we're looking at the Ag Marketplace, and there's some interesting movement. We'll have more of that in the Midday Market segment later. But here is Mark's conversation on the grains from this morning.
1: Joined today by Zach Hooker of Comstock for the opening market discussion. Zach, what's happening with the trade in the grains after a green day on our screens yesterday in the grains?
2: Yeah, absolutely. Yesterday was pretty impressive across the board there. And we're seeing just a little bit of, I guess we'll say the grains are collecting themselves after an explosive day. We're kind of mellowing out here just a little bit. As of right now, December corn is down 2 at 467.5. November soybeans are even at 1201.75, and then wheat is mixed but very, very close to unchanged on the day, as it kind of just again takes a breather and collects itself after yesterday.
1: And speaking of yesterday, it was wheat leading the charge. We saw those wheat markets flying up with price movement to the upside, and that is all pointing back to the situation with Russia and Ukraine for the most part, isn't it?
2: Absolutely. We've kind of had that that whole situation ramp back up, and in what is turning out to just be a never-ending war over there. We've got, you know, some infrastructure being damaged in the Black Sea regions, which is just becoming a huge kind of fundamental factor that's continuing to push these wheat prices up. And as this wheat corn spread, for those who have been watching it, you know, which is typically, oh, we'll say in the in the $1 range, we're well above $2 now. And so as that spread continues to widen, corn has had no choice but to kind of follow wheat to the upside there.
1: So we do see that relationship quite often where corn moves along with the wheat. We also saw the soybeans with some slight gains yesterday. So was that soybeans just along for the ride, Zach, in your opinion, or was there something else to the soybean side?
2: I'm sure we had some of that. That was just, you know, soybeans kind of getting excited along with the grains there. But the main factor that I would say was our NOPA crush numbers came out and were quite bullish. We crushed a June record of 214.3 million bushels of soybeans, which was well above expectations. And we saw lower lower stocks as well in our soy oil, which should kind of give the entire complex a boost. Again, we're not seeing a ton of follow through there today, but when you have a big day like that, it's normal for the morning after to kind of have some collection, I guess we'll say.
1: Zach, here in Iowa, I was looking at the forecast, and while we're dealing with these very high temperatures right now as well into the 90s, it is going to cool off just a little bit in the coming days towards the end of the month. And I'm talking, when I say a cool down, more like the 80s temperatures, mid 80s. Is that kind of the widespread forecast, or are there still going to be those areas with hot spots?
2: You know, I think we'll still have some of those hot spots here, but really across the country, I think we should at least see a 10 degree drop across the whole growing region. I'm out in the Mountain West, and we've got, we'll see, I cross my fingers, knock on wood, but we're supposed to have some rain in the forecast here in the coming weeks, which is potentially a rally killer for, you know, with some of that in the Midwest, but we really won't complain too much because it's hard to really appreciate a rally if you've got no crop to benefit from it.
1: And especially as we get to these critical growth stages, we need every bit of moisture that we can get.
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1: Coming up next here on Iowa Ag Matters, we will hear from Senator Chuck Grassley's weekly ag conference call, his opening comments from the call, as we will hear about some of the international trade nominees from the United States. That's coming up next.
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0: 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Hi, I'm Dimitri. Been a little early here today for Janelle. She's out at the Winnesee County Fair here this morning. Oh, it's a warm one again. We're going to get a forecast in just a few moments. Currently, the temperature in downtown Decorah is 87 and the heat index is 89. So not that far off, but yeah, a little toasty out here again today. 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
9: Highs level off around 90 today under partly cloudy skies. Winds out of the southwest, 5 to 10 miles an hour. Lows dip down to about 73 tonight, mainly clear skies. High temperatures reach up to 87. Tomorrow, mainly clear skies. Highs level off around 87 Sunday, under mainly clear skies. 91 Monday, storms likely. I'm meteorologist Derek Kite on 104.7 KVIK. Currently, it's 82 degrees.

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0: 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Who is this?
2: Gary.
0: Gary, stay on the line quick. 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

0: On 104.7 KVIK with Foreigner on this Friday morning. It's another hot one. Looking for a high of 90 today. Heat index up to 96. We're sitting at 87 right now in downtown Decorah. Again, congratulations to Renee of Decorah, today's winner of $104.70. She knew the golden words, the 173rd Allen McKee County Fair this week. Congratulations, Renee. And be sure you tune in on Monday morning. Now we'll unveil a brand new golden word phrase. You'll need to know that next Friday to win $104.70. Good luck.
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Midday market report on the way from the Iowa Agribusiness Radio Network. 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
1: This is the Midday Market Update on Iowa Ag Matters. I'm Mark Magnuson. 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Brian, what's happening with the trade in the grains?
2: At the moment, Mark, prices have flipped over. When I say at the moment, so both corn and wheat in particular had pretty good jumps on the overnight trade, as did soybeans. And now we're trading weaker. So I've got corn, let's just call it about a nickel lower if I looked at all the contracts. About a nickel lower corn, about four lower in beans, three to four lower in wheat. Front months, Chicago, the back months are holding some carry. They're up about a penny. Kansas City wheat, about three lower. So you've got what we call a reversal working on the day so far. That just means the high from today was higher than yesterday, and right now trading lower. Pretty good surge in prices, in particular wheat. So the question is, when you get a surge based off of things like, oh, Russia not being able to move as much wheat, is that something that has longevity, or is that more of a short-term thing where the market prices that in and then it becomes kind of old news until something else? That's the question in the wheat market right now.
1: What's happening on the livestock side of the trade today?
2: Well, cattle are, again, getting crunched out pretty hard here, down over $3. It looks like when you look, there's probably a combination of things there. One, the continual slip in cutout values, lower cash prices, and then the chart's really getting kind of beat up today. So to give you an example of that, if I want to look at, for instance, I'll just pick a contract, the October live cattle. Soft day yesterday, retested the lows from back in early June, in which, when that low was established, the market made a huge bullish key reversal upward, and then the market ensued a rally, $10 to $12. Here we broke support, and now the market plunged. It didn't find any big buy orders underneath the market, and so you've got a big, heavy technical day. Likely sell stops are underneath that market. It's been a very good market, cattle, the last 18 months.
1: That was Brian Doherty with Total Farm Marketing. We will have a check of the numbers next.
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1: September corn down 6.5 at 441. August soybeans down 4 cents at 1198 and a quarter. August soybean meal up $3 at 321.90. August soybean oil down 5 cents at 72.87. Chicago wheat down 3 and a quarter at 674 and a quarter. Minneapolis wheat down 3 cents at 680. Kansas City hard red wheat down 5 and a quarter at 714 and 3 quarters. September oats down 6 3/4 at 348. On the Merck, August live cattle down 375 at 226.38. August feeder cattle down 503 at 344.93. August lean hogs up 5 cents at $100.38. August pork cutout unchanged at 114.88. Class 3 milk up 58 cents at 17.62. That was a check of the Midday Markets on Iowa Ag Matters. I'm Mark Magnuson.
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5: Highs level off around 90. Today, under partly cloudy skies, winds out of the southwest, 5 to 10 miles an hour. Lows dip down to about 73 tonight, mainly clear skies. High temperatures reach up to 87. Tomorrow, mainly clear skies. Highs level off around 87 Sunday, under mainly clear skies. 91 Monday, storms likely. I'm meteorologist Derek Kite on 104.7 KVIK. Right now, it's 84 degrees.

0: 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With this information update, I'm Dimitri Ellis. A Dallas Center, Iowa man was arrested last night at the Winnesee County Fairgrounds. At 7:31, deputies responded to the fairgrounds after a report from rodeo staff about a subject that was acting odd. Jet Williams, age 24, was arrested and transported to the Winnesee County Jail for simple misdemeanor public intoxication. At 11:21 last night, a Decorah man was arrested after the Winnesee County Sheriff's Office conducted a traffic stop after noticing a vehicle had a rear taillight out. A driver, Hunter Matthews, age 18, was arrested and booked into the Winnesee County Jail for serious misdemeanor driving with a revoked license and serious misdemeanor possession of controlled substance. With this information update, filling in for News Director Darren Swenson, I'm Dimitri Ellis.
1: News. I'm Therese Crowley. 6 days of CENTCOM strikes on Iran, now taking down Iran's port infrastructure at Bandar Abbas to keep commercial ships safe.
2: The targeting of roads, bridges, and bases around the port city of Bandar Abbas is significant because it cuts off Iran's Revolutionary Guard Corps supply routes, essentially isolating them. Bandar Abbas is key to controlling the Strait of Hormuz.
1: President Trump with a primetime reveal alleging China interfered in the 2020 election, that 18 states' votes were bought, hacked, or stolen by China.
3: In a rare move, NBC and ABC Fake News have both said that they would not cover this speech. They knew what it was about.
1: Suggesting their FCC licenses be revoked. Taco Bell changing out its Mexican-grown iceberg lettuce, investigated as a possible source of the cyclospora outbreak from California's Taylor Farms. 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
9: Highs level off around 90 today under partly cloudy skies. Winds out of the southwest, 5 to 10 miles an hour. Lows dip down to about 73 tonight, mainly clear skies. High temperatures reach up to 87. Tomorrow, mainly clear skies. Highs level off around 87 Sunday, under mainly clear skies. 91 Monday, storms likely. I'm meteorologist Derek Kite on 104.7 KVIK. Right now, it's 84 degrees.

0: McCartney and Wings, KVIK 104.7 forecast is coming up in just a bit. We're going to hear from Joan Jett and the Blackhearts. Sanford Townsend Band is on the way in just a bit as well. A hot weekend ahead, but cooler temperatures on the way for next week. We'll hear all about that in just a bit. We have NASCAR Cup Series racing on the radio coming up on Sunday afternoon. It's the Window World 450 from North Wilkesboro Speedway, 5 o'clock Sunday from the Performance Racing Network.
1: This is Nell, and I am joined by Tyler Wright with Right Way Computers. It's Who's Right Way? And we've been talking passkeys. In a couple of interviews, you mentioned something about tokens. What you're talking about tokens and think tokens, I think the arcade, and I've always hated the arcade, so this sounds awful.
2: Yeah, no. I wish it was that fun. I miss those.
1: You're an arcade guy.
2: Yep. So it's been called a few different things, but token harvesting is the one I kind of think of the most. When you sign into a website and ask if you want to save your login, you hit yes.
1: Sure.
2: You're saving a password token on the computer.
1: Okay.
2: When you do that, it's easier for you because you have to sign back in every time.
1: Yep.
2: So you don't have to hit the password over and over and over.
1: Absolutely.
2: Number two is when you take the password, it has to traverse out to this internet server and back to authenticate. Well, when the token's stored, it doesn't have to traverse every single time. So it's more secure in that respect. The problem is that if a bad actor gains access to your computer through some sort of scam or some sort of trick to remote onto it, they can actually copy all your tokens off your computer and they can log in your accounts and bypass
1: all of your
2: passwords, MFA and everything, because the token is a memory of bypassing those. So the recommendation is to not save your login and to sign out of your accounts when you're done using
1: every time log out.
2: Yeah. Now that gets a little unwieldy because you're in and out of a lot of stuff.
1: Sure.
2: For me, using Password Manager, it's not so bad because I can just hit autofill and Password Manager fills in for me.
1: Right.
2: I make sure the Password Manager doesn't say sign in. I have to sign into it all the time. So it makes my life easy in that respect. But also you can say, okay, how important is this account? If I lose access to this account, how bad will that be?
1: Mm-hmm.
2: Well, sign all those ones that are really bad. If it's not really bad, it's like, I don't really care if I lose access to it.
1: Yeah.
2: Then don't worry about it so much then.
1: Yeah, you know, not a big deal.
2: It's your risk assessment. It's like buying insurance. You got to think, okay, how important is it? What's the value of this?
1: Right.
2: So it's a legit thing.
1: Wow.
2: And it's been a much more common thing lately. And from what I read about passkeys, apparently passkeys help to circumvent that quite a bit. Don't let someone on your computer you don't know, because they have access to a lot of stuff.
1: And this is just the other part, too, is just being extra cautious of the stuff that we have talked about a lot during these interviews segments, but just being, if it looks and smells fishy, it's probably a fish, right?
2: Mm-hmm. But they are really good at what they do.
1: Yeah, absolutely. Talk about where we find you. Best way to reach you.
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7: Sunshine mixed with clouds at times this afternoon, with highs around 90. Southwesterly winds 8 to 15 miles an hour. Mainly clear tonight. Lows level off around 73. 87 tomorrow. Mainly clear Sunday with a high of 87. 91. Storms likely Monday. I'm meteorologist Eric Height on 104.7 KVIK. Right now, 84.

104.7 KVIK. Congratulations, Renee from Decorah. Today's winner of $104.70. She knew the golden words, the 173rd Allen McKee County Fair this week. Congratulations, Renee. Nell will unveil brand new golden word phrase Monday morning. You'll need to know that next Friday to win $104.70.

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0: All right, it's time now for our next segment of IWAG Matters. That's brought to you by Lentz Benefit Solutions in Kalmar.
1: Back on Iowa Ag Matters, and it's time for our analysis of the weekly export sales report. Riley Smith talking now with Greg McBride of Allendale to find out how those grain and livestock exports are holding up this week.
2: On the phone right now with Greg McBride of Allendale as we take a look at the weekly U.S. export sales report. First off, Greg, what do we see in the latest numbers from the USDA on the corn side of the report?
3: Corn came in 315,000 tons for old crop, 311,000 tons for new crop. The old crop number was below the estimates. The new crop number was at the lower end of the estimates. But overall, the new crop numbers are doing just fine. The old crop numbers, we're not going to throw a fit on those because we're basically

0: 88,000 tons. That is perfectly fine. Again, it's one of those things where we're watching more the shipments than the sales. We're in line with where we need to be for the old crop sales. The new crop sales is what we're paying attention to. We're starting to see those really come back around. We started out very slow, but we're about 10% of what we need to be selling right now. And we had a better than expected number this week at 1.77 million tons. The high end of the range of estimates was 1.7, just above expectations there.
1: And then when we look at the flash sales as well, I know there haven't been any since Monday, really. But first off, how is that flash sale situation looking? I know a lot of the sales to China have been coming through there, and obviously there's still quite a bit of ways to go on that U.S.-China trade agreement to get those purchases done.
0: Yeah, so again, no flash sales since Monday. We'd like to see 2 to 3 per week. So obviously we've got tomorrow. Maybe we can get one booked tomorrow. As far as what we're looking at, as far as China's buying, they're roughly about 750,000 tons that they've bought so far, 750,000 to 760,000 tons. The unknown purchases is where some of those numbers, those bigger numbers, have come in. We're up to about 2.25. So overall, we're sitting around 3 million tons of new crop sales to between China and unknown. A lot of times, and most times, we're going to look at those unknown sales as China until they get classified later on. So as of right now, like I said, we're about 10% of where we need to be to hit the USDA's goal. We're going right where we need to be. So I don't think there's any concern. The fact that China is coming in and unknown purchases are coming in does keep us positive. But again, those are numbers that are already built into the USDA's balance sheet. So we need to see this plus some to feel like we're on track to meet the USDA's goal, and then to get even better numbers out of that to potentially see significantly higher prices.
1: All right, Greg, lots of great information today. For anybody who would like to get in touch for more marketing information from Allendale, how can they do that?
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5: Sunshine mixed with clouds at times this afternoon, with highs around 90. Southwesterly winds 8 to 15 miles an hour. Mainly clear tonight. Lows level off around 73. 87 tomorrow. Mainly clear Sunday with a high of 87. 91, storms likely Monday. I'm meteorologist Eric Height on 104.7 KVIK. Currently, it's 86 degrees.

0: We're back here on Iowa Ag Matters, and as I mentioned earlier, the latest episode of Pods of Potential is out, and Mark Magnuson visiting with the team at the Iowa Soybean Association about the latest crop conditions that we're seeing here in Iowa for the soybeans.
1: Welcome into this episode of the Pods of Potential podcast. Today we're talking with Iowa Soybean Association agronomist about what's happening in the field right now. It's, of course, at that point of the growing season, and it's time for a little bit of an update. We're here with our friends at the Iowa Soybean Association's Research Center for Farming Innovations, and I'm joined today by research agronomist Shane Beck and conservation agronomist Brock Webb. And when we think about a year like last year where we had a lot of disease pressure, and this year we're starting off fairly wet, very hot, does it at least start to get you thinking about that we could be seeing some disease pressure here later on and just taking those conditions into account?
2: Yeah, definitely. And one thing, like just knowing your field history, like if you've had tar spot in the past, monitoring for that as we keep going is very important. And just kind of keeping an eye on like social media or other agronomist reports. If we knew southern rust was coming last year, just because it starts in the south and moves north. So we should see that again if it's going to happen.
1: And then Brock, last year, when you think about it, didn't have the widespread disease, I don't think, with soybeans like we saw with corn. Is there anything to be thinking about soybeans specifically this year with the conditions and just how we've set up for this growing season?
3: One thing that I've thought in the back of my mind is that cool, wetter spring that we started off with and maybe seeing some sudden death later in the season. We saw some of that across the state last year as well. Unfortunately, there's not much management-wise that you can do about that, but hopefully you made some changes in the off season going into this year and those results will pay off for you on the sudden death side.
1: Shane, let's shift gears just a little bit here. I know you've been involved in the corn rootworm survey. Could you tell us exactly what that was, the aim to find out with the corn rootworm survey and kind of some of the results from it?
2: Yeah, so this is something we've kind of done the last 4 or 5 years. So it's a partnership with us and some independent crop advisors working together to basically monitor how corn rootworms are progressing. So we're kind of looking at a bunch of different management, like are we using insecticide at planting, foliar insecticide, and different traits on the corn. And basically what we're looking for is, are we seeing more resistance or anything like that? So it's very similar to what Iowa State is doing in their corn rootworm survey, but what we try to do is about 140 fields a year, both looking at corn on corn and rotated acres, just to see if there's any difference there or if we're seeing more resistance from one species or the other.
1: Has anything jumped out to you as far as the findings and some of the things that you've been able to learn out?
2: Generally, what we see is it's pretty well localized. Like we'll get a field here or there that's pretty bad for corn rootworm, but last year we actually had pretty low numbers across the state, surprisingly. So generally, we're not seeing a whole lot of pressure if you're managing it, actively managing your corn rootworm.
1: And that's what I was going to say. Is that the big takeaway then? Just staying ahead of it at all times and trying to have that plan in place? Is that the general takeaway?
2: Yeah. Yeah. As long as you're using multiple modes of action, whether it's insecticide on the planter or different traits or even spraying insecticide later in the year, it doesn't help you much for that year, but can help you manage your population going forward.
1: All right. That's very interesting. And then as we now start to think about the heart of the growing season, that's kind of what I think about when I think about July. And we are getting close to that month. Let's start with you, Brock. What should we be scouting for in July when we're getting out in our fields, paying attention to what we need to be paying attention to? What are those things you're going to be looking for right away?
3: Yeah, as we start switching from the vegetative stages to the reproductive stages, just keep an eye out for disease pressures we've talked about, but also just any signs of stress in your crop. And if we are seeing stress, you know, let's think about ways that we can address that, you know, and hopefully we keep getting these rains, you know, maybe in a little less increments. But yeah, that's mainly the gist of things. Just get out and I would say crop scout weekly for fields. You know, last year we saw things change pretty quickly in the month, you know, later July. So I would say just get out and scout as frequently as you can. If you're going to take a vacation, make sure you hit those fields up. I know some guys had a 10-day window last year where they came back and we had some southern rust and it was just, you know, shocking, some of the findings.
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1: We're back into the markets here on Iowa Ag Matters. We're going to talk about what's happening with those cattle and hogs. Cattle has been under serious pressure, and this morning back to triple digits below break even again. Matt Bennett of AgMarket.net rejoins the conversation with Mark Magnuson.
2: What's happening on the livestock side of the trade after an interesting day yesterday?
3: Yeah, I mean, no doubt this livestock market's been rough. I mean, you look at fats, and I mean, you're looking at how many days in a row down. We're down again here this morning a little bit, but, you know, yesterday was a big down day. Of course, you submitted yourself on August fats below all moving averages. The 200-day was the last one to give way. As we get started this morning, though, it's not near as rough looking. I mean, we're down anywhere from 12 cents to 40 cents. So we don't have any $2 and $3 losses on the board just yet. You've got to think that somewhere in here, this market will maybe catch hold. But the problem is, we know the fundamentals. We know that they're bullish. But it is a very old story, you know. And unfortunately, I think the funds have maybe lost a little bit of the interest they had previously. Anytime this cattle market's gotten up to that $2.50 mark or higher, it just seems like we've stalled out and couldn't find any buying on the other side of it. So, you know, right now it sure looks like this market's going to hopefully at least stabilize. But, I mean, I don't know if we're going to bounce back significantly either.
2: And the frustrating thing as well, too, is that there's not really much that we can look for in the way of a bullish news story, is there? I mean, there's just not a lot that would drive things to the upside in this current moment.
3: No, if the fundamentals we're already seeing don't do that, clearly it's problematic. I think that if you could get into a position where the West got plentiful rainfall, you know, throughout pasture areas, you know, maybe you could start to talk about, hey, maybe some of these heifers aren't going to show up in feedlots this next go around. But the problem is, you know, it's just been it's been a long time since they felt good about the kind of condition everyone's pasture has been in. You know, and so many of these heifers have hit the feedlots. The numbers continue to stay strong. But, I mean, they could get awful tight, Mark, if we could switch this weather thing around. It just unfortunately doesn't look like that's going to happen anytime soon.
2: Matt Bennett of AgMarket.net. 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Matt, thanks so much for the time. Really appreciate it, and have a great weekend.
3: All right. Sounds good.
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10: Sunshine mixed with clouds at times this afternoon with highs around 90. Southwesterly winds 8 to 15 miles an hour. Mainly clear tonight. Lows level off around 73. 87 tomorrow. Mainly clear Sunday with a high of 87. 91. Storms likely Monday. I'm meteorologist Eric Height on 104.7 KVIK. Currently, it's 86 degrees.

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Foreigner, it's Hot Blooded on 104.7 KVIK. Renee in Decorah, today's winner of $104.70. You knew the golden word phrase. 173rd Allen McKee County Fair this week. Congratulations, Renee. Now we'll unveil a brand new golden word phrase Monday morning. You'll need to know that next Friday.

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Forecast is coming up in just a little bit. And don't forget, we have NASCAR Cup Series racing on the radio on Sunday afternoon. 5 o'clock is the Window World 450 from North Wilkesboro Speedway. 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
2: Sunshine mixed with clouds at times this afternoon with highs around 90. Southwesterly winds 8 to 15 miles an hour. Mainly clear tonight. Lows level off around 73. 87 tomorrow. Mainly clear Sunday with a high of 87. 91 storms likely Monday. I'm meteorologist Eric Height on 104.7 KVIK. Right now, it's 87 degrees.

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1: News. I'm Therese Crowley. President Trump posting receipts from his primetime claim that China interfered with the 2020 election. Fox's Aisha Hosni
2: now posted those documents on the White House website. And we have to mention that some of these pages in these pages and pages of documents, they're heavily redacted. So it's going to take some time to piece everything together. But the president says here inside these documents is proof that China allegedly hacked and gathered voter information on some 200 million Americans.
1: And that U.S. Intelligence knew but didn't inform Congress. 6 million acres burning in Canada wildfires, putting Americans under extreme maroon. 500 hazardous air quality alerts from Minnesota to Virginia. Taco Bell has removed the suspected source of cyclospora outbreak, Mexican-grown iceberg lettuce from Taylor Farms, which is the biggest supplier of salad kits. 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

B-52s with Love Shack on the Viking 104.7 KVIK. My name is Dimitri Bozkegs, Chicago, Prince, Van Halen, all coming up this hour. And of course, we'll get to our closing markets from the Iowa Agribusiness Radio Network, 14.

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1: This is the closing market report for Thursday on the Iowa Agribusiness Radio Network. I'm Riley Smith. On the phone right now with Bill Moore of Price Futures Group as we wrap up another day in the ag marketplace. Bill, what have we seen going on in the grain and livestock markets today?
2: Correcting from the big jump from yesterday, geopoliticals are front and center this week. Two wars going on, and they both have caused war premium to be added to the prices. The first would be the Russian grain war. They're targeting ag facilities in both countries. I mean, it could mean less export flow, more demand for U.S. That's a positive. U.S.-Iran war. Looks like they've closed the Strait of Hormuz again. The war is back up and raging, unfortunately. And that means higher prices for energy and fertilizer. That's, and the market's putting in a war premium because of that. So that's what happened yesterday. Huge in the wheat, over 30 cents. They corrected today. Not big losses, but a corrective day in front of the weekend coming up. You still have heat to deal with, and both here and abroad, hot and dry next week or so in the U.S. Corn's right during the pollination. It's tough on the corn.
1: That again was Bill Moore of Price Futures Group. We'll look at the numbers next.
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4: August 13th through the 23rd.
1: At the close, September corn down 6 even at 441.5. December new crop down 5.5 at 464 even. August soybeans down 7.25 at 1195 even. November new crop down 6.75 at 1195 even as well. August soybean meal up 4 even at 322.90. August soybean oil down 49 cents at 72.43. On the Merck, August live cattle down 305 at 227.08. August feeders down 335 at 346.60. August lean hogs down a nickel at $100.28. Those are your closing markets on the Iowa Agribusiness Radio Network. I'm Riley Smith.
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9: Sunshine mixed with clouds at times this afternoon, with highs around 90. Southwesterly winds 8 to 15 miles an hour. Mainly clear tonight. Lows level off around 73. 87 tomorrow. Mainly clear Sunday with a high of 87. 91, storms likely Monday. I'm meteorologist Eric Height on 104.7 KVIK. Right now, it's 87 degrees.

0: Purple Rain from Prince on KVIK 104.7. Congratulations to Renee from Decorah, today's winner of $104.70 from the Golden Words. She got it. The 173rd Allen McKee County Fair this week. Congratulations, Renee. Be sure you tune in Monday morning. Janelle will tell you a brand new Golden Word phrase, and you'll need to know that next Friday to win that cash.
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jump. Yeah, time to jump up, jump down, whatever you need to do. It is a finally Friday. 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

0: 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So it's peach ice cream day. I mean, I like peach. I like ice cream. I don't know if I like peach flavored ice cream. Here's some peach pie with ice cream. That sounds good. Forecast coming up in just a bit, and the four seasons on the way next from KVIK.
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11: Sunshine mixed with clouds at times this afternoon with highs around 90. Southwesterly winds 8 to 15 miles an hour. Mainly clear tonight. Lows level off around 73. 87 tomorrow. Mainly clear Sunday with a high of 87. 91 storms likely Monday. I'm meteorologist Eric Hite on 104.7 KVIK. Right now, it's 87 degrees.

The Four Seasons, Who Loves You? It's KVIK 104.7. That's gonna do it for me on this finally Friday. Hope to see you tonight or tomorrow night. Ye Olde Gray Barn on the east side of Spring Grove. It is the Adams Family. Get your tickets, yeoldeopera.org. $20 for reserved seats, or you can bring your own chair for $15. Yeah, showtime's at 8:30. Gates open at 8 tonight and tomorrow night. Hope to see you there. Joe Casper's in next. Have a fantastic weekend. 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
2: News. I'm Tom Graham. The U.S. military ramping up its attacks on Iran with airstrikes targeting roads and bridges. Fox's Mike Tobin.
3: The transportation network damaged by U.S. strikes. Bandar Kamir and Bandar Abbas both saw road bridges and rail bridges destroyed. The goal is to disrupt the ability of the Iranians to resupply and attack.
2: The increase in violence has led to a slowdown in shipping in the Strait of Hormuz. Global oil prices are once again on the rise. Federal health officials are linking one particular chain fast food restaurant to the outbreak of diarrhea-inducing cyclospora.
4: The CDC is now saying that more than 1,600 people who got sick reported eating at Taco Bell restaurants in five states: Indiana, Kentucky, Michigan, Ohio, and West Virginia.
2: Fox's Natalie Chuck. 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

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Yes, we're only a couple hours away from the weekend. I'm ready. Bananarama on the way. BTO right now on KBIK.

0: I'm a full fan of Cruel Summer, and in a way, it has been, well, at least this week, a little bit cruel with the Canadian wildfire smoke and all the heat and humidity. Yeah. Mother Earth is a little bit cruel to us. Well, it's getting better. Weekend weather is on the way here. Some Journey and Santana you'll hear in just a bit from KBIK.
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9: A mix of clouds and sun this afternoon with daytime highs approaching 90. Winds out of the southwest, 8 to 15 miles an hour. Lows level off around 72. Tonight, mainly clear. Mainly clear skies. Tomorrow, high of 88. mid-80s Sunday, turning warmer Monday with highs in the low 90s and thunderstorms possible. I'm meteorologist Eric Height on 104.7 KVIK. Right now, it's 88 degrees.

0: KBIK 104.7, Santana right there. Of course, we had Bananarama a little while ago. And I wonder if Rosanna Dana has any songs we can play. No?
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It's all the best of the 70s and 80s and beyond. Eagles coming up. Tom Petty now on KVIK. It was

0: Eagles, KBIK 104.7, Joe Casper here. Yeah, it's been a week with the smoke and the heat and the, all right. Yeah, it's been so hot this week. Actually, the ice cream man just changed the sign on the side of his truck to cream.
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3: 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I think you trust the process. I've actually been to that point.
2: Anyway, in golf in round two of the Open Championship, Australian Lucas Herbert at 8-under par overall has a 2-shot lead over Americans Jackson Suber and Cameron Young, who are at 6-under.
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1: Lows dip down to about 72 tonight under mainly clear skies. Winds out of the southwest, 5 to 10 miles an hour. Highs around 88 tomorrow. Lows around 64. Tomorrow night, mainly clear skies. Mainly clear Sunday with a high of 86. 91, thunderstorms likely Monday. I'm meteorologist Eric Height on 104.7 KVIK. Right now, it's 88 degrees.

We love giving away money on Fridays, and we did that earlier today to Renee Boland from Decorah. 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
1: Fox News, I'm Ann Carrick. Following the president's primetime address last night, DHS Secretary Mark Wayne Mullen announcing so-called enhancements for voting machines in all states to help keep American elections secure.
2: Illegal voter registration and illegal voting both carry penalties up to 5 years in prison and up to $250,000 in fines. We will pursue maximum pressure on this.
1: President Trump calling on Congress to pass more restrictive voting laws. Opponents claim the president's comments undermine Americans' faith in elections. And Taco Bell now removing the suspected source of the Cyclospora outbreak. Fox's Natalie Chuck in Los Angeles.
3: The CDC is now publicly connecting Taco Bell and that lettuce possibly grown in Mexico.
1: Taylor Farms is the biggest supplier of salad kits. 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

0: All right, Cars right there, KVIK 104.7. Yes, we are home stretching it to the weekend, less than an hour to go, and we're going to kick that baby off. And, of course, all the good tunes to get you there. John Mellencamp on the way. Rolling Stones coming up. NASCAR news is next, and the weekend looks definitely cooler here in the Tri-States. Forecast is on
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2: It has been since the fall of 1996 since the NASCAR Cup Series last had a points race at the North Wilkesboro Speedway. The track has held the NASCAR All-Star Race the last 3 seasons, but will hold the Window World 450 this Sunday, the first championship event in 3 decades. Roush Fenway Keselowski Racing driver Chris Buescher is glad the track is back in the capacity it was once in.
7: It's going to be a fun night race, long race as well, right? So a lot of cool things coming there. But yeah, it is just really neat to see where it's gotten to it, and had no clue that was even a possibility while we were there.
2: The race weekend will also include the NASCAR Craftsman Truck Series tomorrow. I'm Kyle Rickey. This is NASCAR Hot Pass on the Motor Racing Network.
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10: Lows dip down to about 72 tonight under mainly clear skies. Winds out of the southwest, 5 to 10 miles an hour. Highs around 88 tomorrow. Lows around 64. Tomorrow night, mainly clear skies. Mainly clear Sunday with a high of 86. 91, thunderstorms likely Monday. I'm meteorologist Derek Hite on 104.7 KVIK. Right now, it's 88 degrees.

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If you love that 70s music like I do, here's the Stones.

0: KVIK 104.7, Billy Joel right there. You may be right. You may be wrong. You may be right. I love that that line where somebody says, well, I could agree with you, but then we'd both be wrong.
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What a week. It has been a hot one. 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
14: Lows dip down to about 72 tonight under mainly clear skies. Winds out of the southwest, 5 to 10 miles an hour. Highs around 88 tomorrow. Lows around 64. Tomorrow night, mainly clear skies. Mainly clear Sunday with a high of 86. 91, thunderstorms likely Monday. I'm meteorologist Eric Height on 104.7 KVIK. Right now, it's 88 degrees.

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All right, way to go. Congratulations, Renee Boland from Decorah. Renee was our cash winner. She knew the golden words, was the correct caller. About 10:30 this morning, picked up $104.70 courtesy of Allen McKee County Fair and KBIK. And of course, at the fair tonight on stage, Tracy Byrd, live country music, and walk on tonight at the fair. Steve Winwood right now on KBIK.

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1: With this information update, I'm Dimitri Ellis. A Dallas Center, Iowa man was arrested last night at the Winnesee County Fairgrounds. At 7:31, deputies responded to the fairgrounds after a report from rodeo staff about a subject that was acting odd. Jet Williams, age 24, was arrested and transported to the Winnesee County Jail for simple misdemeanor public intoxication. At 11:21 last night, a Decorah man was arrested after the Winnesee County Sheriff's Office conducted a traffic stop after noticing a vehicle had a rear taillight out. A driver, Hunter Matthews, age 18, was arrested and booked into the Winnesee County Jail for serious misdemeanor driving with a revoked license and serious misdemeanor possession of controlled substance. With this information update, filling in for News Director Darren Swenson, I'm Dimitri Ellis. 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Visitation's currently being held until 6 tonight at Helms Funeral Home in Decorah, who is handling arrangements for Harold Poppy. Memorial Mass for Gerald Kramer, age 97 of Postville, will be held at 11 tomorrow morning at St. Bridget Catholic Church in Postville. 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Judy Grau Funeral Home assisting the family of Gerald Kramer. Celebration of Life for Gary Henry, age 65 of Cresco, will be held at 1 tomorrow afternoon at the Cresco Wildlife Club for Gary Henry. Prayer service for Terry Uhlenhock, age 76 of Decorah, will be held from 1 until 1:30 tomorrow at the Senior Center in Decorah. Celebration will follow from 1:30 until 4. Helms Funeral Home handling arrangements for Terry Uhlenhock. Funeral services for Gladys Elizabeth Tegmeyer, age 101 of Caledonia, will be held at 11 on Monday morning at Emmanuel Lutheran Church in Caledonia. Visitation begins at 9:30 on Monday morning. Frederickson Funeral Home, Caledonia, in charge of arrangements for Gladys Tegmeyer. No public services are planned at this time for Lorna Ann Newsel, age 61 of Spillville. Hintudak Funeral Home assisting the family of Lorna Newsel.
2: 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More than 100 million people are under air quality alerts across the Midwest and Northeast as thick smoke from Canadian wildfires drifts south. Fox Weather's Jay Menar is in hazy Baltimore.
3: This smoke, it is causing big problems. In fact, Amtrak along the Northeast Corridor line is experiencing delays because of concerns around workers in these outdoor conditions with the unhealthy air quality.
2: Detroit canceling all city-run outdoor activities due to air quality today. A body recovered from San Francisco Bay has been identified as one of three missing people from a boat that capsized earlier this week. Fox's Kristen Goodwin.
4: A police marine unit discovering 58-year-old Tondra Madruga's body near Treasure Island, a former Navy station in the San Francisco Bay.
2: The grim discovery marking the second confirmed fatality. 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

0: Welcome to the weekend. 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
12: Lows dip down to about 72 tonight under mainly clear skies. Winds out of the southwest, 5 to 10 miles an hour. Highs around 88 tomorrow. Lows around 64. Tomorrow night, mainly clear skies. Mainly clear Sunday with a high of 86. 91, thunderstorms likely Monday. I'm meteorologist Derek Hike on 104.7 KVIK. Right now, it's 88 degrees.

0: 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Hall and Oates right there. Weekend looks nice. We'll be in the 80s instead of the 90s. It's upper 80s, but, you know, when the two digit starts with an 8, I just think that sounds a lot better. All right. Yeah, it is. It has been a hot week. So hot, I saw a squirrel picking up nuts with potholders.
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0: KBIK 104.7. Wow, that smoke yesterday was bad. It was way, way, way worse in north of us and north and east of us. Yeah, lots of wildfires. But as of yesterday, I think there were about 55,000 acres in and around the northeastern Minnesota Boundary Waters area. Yeah, first responders had to go up there and rescue a group of campers stuck near the border. Groups of teenage YMCA campers from Minnesota are on a trip north of the border in remote areas where the fire was burning heavily. And 2 days ago, Governor Tim Walz said the authorities were helping extract them. That was on Wednesday, and they're back home safely now. So, wow, can you imagine that nightmare? Just going on a camping trip of a lifetime, and suddenly you're surrounded by wildfires. Absolutely nightmarishly scary, but that had a happy ending, I guess. All right, level 42 on the way after the weekend weather. You've got KBIK.
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4: Lows dip down to about 72. Tonight, under mainly clear skies, winds out of the southwest 5 to 10 miles an hour. Highs around 88 tomorrow. Lows around 64. Tomorrow night, mainly clear skies. Mainly clear Sunday with a high of 86. 91, thunderstorms likely Monday. I'm meteorologist Derek Height on 104.7 KVIK. Currently 87.

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1: Fox News, I'm Carmen Roberts. President Trump's demanding Congress pass the Save America Act for stricter voter rules as the midterm elections approach. But Senate Majority Leader John Thune tells reporters Republicans don't have the votes.
2: If I thought there was a path to getting a positive result or a positive outcome, I'd be willing to do just about anything.
1: Smoke from some 900 wildfires continue to pour across the border from Canada, creating dangerous air quality for millions of Americans.
3: It's definitely weird to go outside and have a little bit more trouble breathing, get a little bit of a sore throat. Like, we were thinking about going for a river float later today up north of Baltimore, but we're very on the fence because of the air quality.
1: And some experts say climate change is fueling more intense wildfire seasons. 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

0: 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And Money for You on Friday with the golden words. They are the 173rd Ellen McKee County Fair this week. That's it. Know that and win some cash on Friday. Grandstand, Saturday Rogue Rodeo at 6. And then on Sunday, the Tough Trucks at 1 p.m. Also, check out the daily youth livestock shows and can support the youth as they showcase their livestock projects in the new show barn. And things wrap up on Sunday evening with the Market Animal Livestock Auction at 5 p.m. Okay, write it down for Friday. Golden words, the 173rd Ellen McKee County Fair this week.
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5: Lows dip down to about 72. Tonight, under mainly clear skies, winds out of the southwest, 5 to 10 miles an hour. Highs around 88 tomorrow. Lows around 64. Tomorrow night, mainly clear skies. Mainly clear Sunday with a high of 86. 91, thunderstorms likely Monday. I'm meteorologist Eric Height on 104.7 KVIK. 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
9: Lows dip down to about 72 tonight under mainly clear skies. Winds out of the southwest, 5 to 10 miles an hour. Highs around 88 tomorrow. Lows around 64. Tomorrow night, mainly clear skies. Mainly clear Sunday with a high of 86. 91, thunderstorms likely Monday. I'm meteorologist Eric Height on 104.7 KVIK. Currently 87.

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2: Fox News, I'm Tom Graham. They're calling for federal help in Texas following a week of near nonstop rains and extreme flooding in parts of central and southern Lone Star State.
3: Texas Governor Greg Abbott issuing a major disaster declaration for at least 28 counties impacted by recent storms.
4: What it does is it will open the door to federal relief.
3: Stressing while the worst of the rain is behind the state, flooding rivers still pose life-threatening danger.
2: Fox's Kristen Goodwin. President Trump wants late Senator Lindsey Graham's sister to run for a full term in the Senate.
5: The president says Darlene Graham is a spectacular person and a true American patriot, and says he's asked her to run in the special primary for the good of the nation. Darlene Graham was sworn in this week as senator to serve out the rest of Lindsey Graham's term.
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